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0: Yeah, coming up on Saturday, May 23rd, starting at 7 p.m., Memorial United Church, Portugal Cove, hosting their Music in the Cove Spring Concert 2026. 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

0: It's Coast 101. There's Gin Blossoms with Found Out About You. It's Rick Bailey. Gin Blossoms played at the Churchill Park Music Festival. Who's playing this year? Well, you know already that the Chicks are going to be headlining on Saturday, July the 18th with their guests L. King and Amanda Marshall. And it was recently announced that Keith Urban is also on the bill for Friday, July 24th. His guests are Russell Dickerson and Dallas Smith. 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
11: Some showers and drizzle through the night. Temperature at 2 degrees will gradually clear out through the day on Thursday, warming up to 13 for the afternoon. Once we shake the cloud cover, we're in good shape Thursday night and Friday, down to 3 at night and 10 degrees on Friday. Spotty showers Saturday near 5. This is Precision Weather meteorologist Phil Spivak for Coast 101.1.

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9: Some showers and drizzle through the night, temperature at 2 degrees, will gradually clear out through the day on Thursday, warming up to 13 for the afternoon. Once we shake the cloud cover, we're in good shape Thursday night and Friday, down to 3 at night and 10 degrees on Friday. Spotty showers Saturday near 5. This is Precision Weather Meteorologist Phil Spivak for Coast 101.1.

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12: Some showers and drizzle through the night. Temperature at 2 degrees will gradually clear out through the day on Thursday, warming up to 13 for the afternoon. Once we shake the cloud cover, we're in good shape Thursday night and Friday, down to 3 at night and 10 degrees on Friday. Spotty showers Saturday near 5. This is Precision Weather Meteorologist Phil Spivak for Coast 101.1.

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7: Some showers and drizzle through the night. Temperature at 2 degrees will gradually clear out through the day on Thursday, warming up to 13 for the afternoon. Once we shake the cloud cover, we're in good shape Thursday night and Friday, down to 3 at night and 10 degrees on Friday. Spotty showers Saturday near 5. This is Precision Weather meteorologist Phil Spivak for Coast 1011.

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9: Some showers and drizzle through the night. Temperature at 2 degrees will gradually clear out through the day on Thursday, warming up to 13 for the afternoon. Once we shake the cloud cover, we're in good shape Thursday night and Friday, down to 3 at night and 10 degrees on Friday. Spotty showers Saturday near 5. This is Precision Weather meteorologist Phil Spivak for Coast 101.1.

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8: 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Some early showers today, but it'll clear with a high 13 degrees. Clear skies tonight, low 3. And a mix of sun and cloud on Friday, high

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5: 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Today we get some early showers, clearing with a high of 13 degrees. Clear skies tonight, low 3, and a mix of sun and cloud on Friday, high 10.

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4: 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Early showers today with clearing skies, high 13 degrees. It'll get down to 3 tonight, still clear, with a mix of sun and cloud on Friday, high 10 degrees.

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6: 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Early showers, but clearing for today with a high 13 degrees. It'll be clear, low 3 tonight, and a mix of sun and cloud, 10 on Friday.

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2: 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Today, some early showers, but it'll be clearing and a high of 13. Clear skies tonight, low 3. And Friday has a mix of sun and cloud, high 10.

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5: 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Today we have some early showers. It'll be clearing with a high 13. Clear skies for tonight, low 3. And on Friday, a mix of sun and cloud, high 10.

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3: 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Today has early showers with some clearing and a high of 13 degrees. Clear skies dropping down to 3 tonight and a mix of sun and cloud. Friday, high 10.

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6: 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Early showers with some clearing for today and a high of 13. Tonight, clear skies, low 3, and a mix of sun and cloud, high 10 for Friday.

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7: 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Today has some early showers, but it'll be clearing and the high getting up to 13. Clear, dropping to 3 tonight, and Friday with a mix of sun and cloud and a high 10.

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5: 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Today, with some early showers, clearing, and the high up to 13. Clear skies tonight, low 3, and a mix of sun and cloud on Friday, high 10.

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4: 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Early showers for today, clearing with a high 13 degrees. It'll be clear for tonight, low 3, and a mix of sun and cloud, 10 degrees on Friday.

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4: 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Early showers, clearing today, high 13. It'll be clear for tonight, low 3, and a mix of sun and cloud, high 10 on Friday.

0: We have drizzle, 6 degrees. Good morning. I'm Carolyn Moore with Coast Local Headlines. For a Smoke and Oak barbecue restaurant and bar located in the Ramada Hotel, Kenmount Road, where there's smoke, there's flavor, visit smokeandoak.net. Three people arrested in connection with the largest fentanyl seizure in the province will be in court today. 24-year-old Emma Murphy and 29-year-old Martin Marks face nearly 85 trafficking, possession, and manufacturing and weapons-related charges each. 27-year-old Chris Summerton is charged with trafficking, possession for the purpose of trafficking, and possession of property obtained by crime. Nearly 3 pounds of fentanyl, as well as cocaine, meth, and prescription pills, were seized, along with guns and drug manufacturing paraphernalia, after police searched a number of homes and a trailer in September of 2024. 39-year-old Joseph Reardon is in court for sentencing today. He was arrested December 2024 on a parking lot on Frecker Drive. Police searched his vehicle and seized drugs and a sawed-off shotgun. He's facing 66 charges, including careless use of a firearm and possession for the purpose of trafficking. The trial for 51-year-old Daniel Johnson continues today. He was arrested in May of 2024 in connection with a violent home invasion on Kennedy Road. Johnson's facing 39 charges, including break and enter, assault causing bodily harm, assault with a weapon, multiple firearms offenses, and breaches. 40-year-old Romaine Keefe returns to court today. She was arrested February 15th in connection to an armed robbery at a jewelry store in Churchill Square on January 30th. She's facing 11 charges, including robbery with a firearm and careless use of a firearm. And the PUB adjusted fuel prices overnight. Gas fell by 5.2 cents. It's now at $2.08 a liter on the Avalon. Diesel went up 2.9 cents. Furnace oil's 2.5 cents higher. And stove oil is a cent more. 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With our Precision Weather, meteorologist Russ Merlin.
1: Good morning. Skies become sunny. We head to 14 degrees this afternoon. West and northwest winds at 20 to 40. It'll be clear, plus 2 tonight. Tomorrow becoming partly sunny with a high near 10. Mostly cloudy with isolated showers, 2 degrees tomorrow night. It'll become partly sunny and cool near 8 degrees on Saturday. I'm Precision Weather Meteorologist Russ Murley for Coast 1011.
0: It's partly cloudy and 6 in Clarenville. We have some drizzle and 6 degrees.
2: 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It's a wet drive this morning and hydroplaning is a concern, so watch your speeds on the highway as water is definitely pooling in the ruts this morning. No volume really yet, no construction underway, but ramps are still closed at the Heavy Tree Road interchange on Pitt, and Robert E. Hallett remains closed from Ruby Line to Brookfield Road. That's not the only closure. Exit 31 from the TCH eastbound to Roaches Line is also closed this morning, and there'll be some alternating single lane traffic going through the Roaches Line underpass when work starts there. One ferry sailing from Belle Island. And if you have a traffic tip this morning, give us a call on the Coastline, 754-1011.
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1: Friday eve of a short week.
0: Woo! Yes. Bring it on.
1: Yeah, do that. Make it happen.
0: Got a story for you.
1: Do you?
0: Yes, I do.
1: Bring it on.
0: I figured you would appreciate this because
1: Does it involve animals?
0: It does.
1: Okay.
0: It absolutely
1: then
0: does.
1: Then carry on.
0: My youngest daughter's in Ontario right now for a brief visit. That's where her boyfriend lives now.
1: Right.
0: So they're hanging out, and as they were leaving, I think they're leaving an ice cream shop or something, they found a baby bunny on the side of the road.
1: Oh, bunny.
0: And they seemed to believe it was about 3 weeks old, and she sent a picture. And the ears are so short on it.
1: They're just a little nubbins.
0: I know, little nubbins. She found it. And, of course, where she works in the veterinary field,
1: yeah.
0: You know, she had to gather it up. She named it Dewey.
1: Yes.
0: You know, and gave it a once-over to make sure it was okay.
1: Uh-huh.
0: And she seems to believe that it was a scare from its nest where all the other bunnies were.
1: Right.
0: And ended up on the side of the road near a GO train.
1: Oh, that's terrible.
0: Yes, and that's what she thought. So she had to do the right thing.
1: You got
0: to
1: carry it home.
0: Scoop this up and bring it
1: home.
0: You
1: can't leave it there. That would be horrible.
0: Exactly.
1: No, you have to save the little animals.
0: Exactly.
1: You have to save the baby animals.
0: So she did. She brought her home, and she called wildlife officials, but they said they couldn't drop everything for a baby bunny because they say, you know, there's 10 million bunnies. So
1: yeah,
0: she had to just keep an eye on it.
1: So she's going to keep the bunny.
0: Well, she was contemplating.
1: Keep the bunny. Keep the bunny. Keep the bunny.
0: See, she should have talked to you last night. If she had talked to you, she would already have made arrangements to ship this bunny back home.
1: Uh-huh.
0: For sure. But she ended up making sure it was healthy. It was okay.
1: Yeah.
0: And she went
1: Three weeks is not a lot for a little bunny. It can't survive on its own. It needs to be bottle fed.
0: Yeah. Oh, see? Yeah. But it's nearing, according to the expert she was talking to at the wildlife office, I guess.
1: Yeah.
0: She says, well, usually around 4 weeks, these bunnies are off on their own and doing their thing.
1: Oh, wow, man.
0: So
1: that
0: she went to
1: awfully little.
0: They drove out to a nice wooded area where she saw other rabbits running around.
1: Yeah.
0: So she released it there.
1: Okay.
0: And apparently she's all
1: okay.
0: All heartbroken about it.
1: Really, this is the bunny.
0: See?
1: Keep the bunny.
0: I have to make sure. So everyone listening, if your children are having experiences with small animals, the best advice you give them?
1: Call me.
0: Don't call Carol.
1: I will help them.
0: Or else you're going to have to end up paying for the feed and the welfare of this animal for the rest of your days.
1: So?
0: See?
1: It's a bunny.
0: It's a bunny.
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1: Some light drizzle now, but sunshine later and a high of 14.
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1: A little bit of drizzle. It's 6 right now, but we're going to get sunshine and 14 later on today.
0: You don't mess with small-town Newfoundlanded Labradors. Talking to a friend of mine from Harbor Grace yesterday.
1: Yeah.
0: And, of course, they unveiled the re-reveal of the Amelia Earhart statue.
1: Right, yes, after the whole scenario last year.
0: Yeah, yep. It was the 94th anniversary of the aviator's historic solo transatlantic flight. And I'm telling you, this statue is the safest it's ever been.
1: Nothing's going to happen to it. You're going to have to be pretty ballsy to try and, you know, steal this thing now. Yeah.
0: Because it's not the police you have to worry about.
1: It's the residents.
0: Oh, my gosh.
1: Yeah.
0: Trust me when I say you will. Nobody would ever get away with trying to pull off that stunt again.
1: Nope.
0: But it's good to see it where it is. Congratulations, Harbor Grace. Good to have your statue back.
1: Mm-hmm.
0: And it's just in time for the tourist season as well.
1: Yeah, indeed.
0: So, yeah, it looks good where it's supposed to be.
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0: 623. Good morning. It's Bill and Carolyn.
1: We've got sunny skies on the way today. Nice, too. Warm temperatures up to 14.
0: For now, dealing with all this rain and hydroplaning issues, so be careful. Here's Michael Jackson on the coast.

0: Coast 1011. Michael Jackson, his biopic Michael, has now grossed over $700 million worldwide.
1: Wow.
0: And folks are saying it may break the record held by Bohemian Rhapsody, which
1: Crazy.
0: Grossed over $911 million. 626 with Bill and Carolyn.
1: Right now we are seeing just a little bit of drizzle, but that's going to wrap up. Then we're going to get some sunshine today and a high of 14 degrees.
0: When I came into work this morning, Carolyn had a bit more of a spring in her step and a shine in her face because it was the music that woke you.
1: It was, actually. Yeah, my alarm went off. And I'm Your Man, George Michael, Wham.
0: Yeah.
1: Was on. And I got to tell you, that gets me moving, you know?
0: There are songs that do that.
1: There are songs that do that.
0: It's like audio caffeine.
1: Yes.
0: It gets you pumping and, you know, does what coffee just can't do.
1: Like, that was a great wake-up song. Another one that would have been good, Ace of Base, Beautiful Life. Those two just get me up and going. Yep.
0: So, we did a little research on this, and according to Spotify, the hits that they say are guaranteed to jumpstart your morning, Wham, but Wake Me Up Before You Go-Go.
1: No. I'm Your Man is a better one for me. Yeah.
0: Well, they also said You Make My Dreams Come True from Hall & Oates.
1: Okay.
0: Don't Stop Me Now by Queen.
1: Yep.
0: Yeah, that's a good one.
1: That is a good one.
0: Here's another one. You Too, Beautiful Day.
1: Yep.
0: These two, well, Love Fool by the Cardigans they put on there.
1: Nope.
0: You don't even think about it.
1: Nope. Ace of Base and you know what? I'm Your Man. Beautiful Life and I'm Your Man. If those two had played back-to-back this morning when I got up, that would have been
0: My gosh.
1: I flew into work.
0: It would have been a musical coming in. He would have just been dancing in the streets.
1: Yep.
0: Groove is in the Heart by D-Light also on the list.
1: That's another good one.
0: Pretty good as well.
1: Yep.
0: So this, we're talking about this and having a good time chatting about it. And we've decided to get you guys in on this conversation as well. Which song is guaranteed to jumpstart your morning?
1: Mm-hmm.
0: If you can wake up with a song that will just do it for you.
1: Get you out of bed and dancing.
0: Let us know on our Coast Facebook page. We're going to share some of these this morning here on Coast 1011. 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Wet drive this morning, hydroplaning, still a bit of an issue. Weather will get better and traffic will build later. So for now, it's going to be a little bit of a slower than usual drive. No construction yet, but ramps are still closed at the Heavy Tree Road interchange on Pitts, and Robert E. Hallett is closed. Exit 31 from the TCH eastbound to Roaches Line is also not open this morning. One ferry on the go from Belle Island until 8 a.m. when a second boat will join the run. And if you have a traffic tip of any kind, give us a call on the coastline. 754-1011.
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1: A little bit of light drizzle now. It is 6 degrees.
0: Do you always check your pockets? Meaning like if for laundry or if you're putting clothes away or if you find pants at the bottom of the closet?
1: I generally don't keep things in my pockets. I have a handbag. I keep stuff in my handbag.
0: See?
1: Yeah. So, no, pockets aren't a thing for me. And I know that sounds weird, but what about you?
0: Well, recently, yes, because in years past, I've done laundry where things like lip balm would get washed in paper money.
1: Oh, yeah. If I'm doing laundry, I'll check, you know, I'll check his pants pockets because, he'll keep stuff in there.
0: Well, men tend to
1: put things in pockets.
0: Well, this New Jersey man, he kind of did the right thing by checking his pockets.
1: But when was the last time he wore these pants?
0: Yeah, that's what I'd like to know. Because I guess 8 days before picking a winning ticket that was set to expire, this man who wasn't identified by New Jersey Lottery scoured his home, unsure if he had purchased the ticket, and he decided to check his pockets.
1: And, almost a year later,
0: he
1: checked the pockets and found the $5.9 million winning lottery ticket.
0: With only 8 days left on the expiry date.
1: Oh, boy. Yeah.
0: Jeez. He found it. He checked a few pairs of pants. It was a ticket he purchased last May.
1: Yeah.
0: And he was going through the closet, everything. He checked every pants possible, he said. But he decided to go back and check again.
1: Yeah. And found it crumpled up, I guess, down in the bottom of the pocket. And, wow. See, we buy lottery tickets here.
0: Yes.
1: And that's the first thing I do the next day is check the lottery tickets. Like, I don't poke them away. It's like, hey, did we have tickets for last night? Yeah, okay, good. Let me check them.
0: That's the first
1: thing. That will never happen. There will never be a year later where they're reminding you to check your winning tickets where I'll be like, I wonder.
0: Mm-hmm.
1: No.
0: See, checking your numbers is the first thing you do. The last thing we do around here is give me the tickets where they'd end up definitely crumpled in the bottom of my pocket.
1: No. There's a reason I'm in charge of the tickets.
0: Exactly. But just imagine he must have been going mad thinking he got the ticket. Because I know I'd go crazy. I'd go crazy almost a year wondering if that was the ticket.
1: And especially like if you always buy tickets.
0: Yeah.
1: Right? Yeah.
0: I couldn't stop searching until I saw the number because it would drive me nuts.
1: Me too.
0: Yeah, I couldn't say, well, I guess I can't find it. Now
1: life
0: goes on.
1: Yeah, it wasn't me. Blah, blah.
0: Nope. Can't do that. Can't do that. So congratulations to him, sir. I'm glad you found your ticket.
1: Yeah. Happy spending.
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0: 6:40, good morning. It's Bill and Carolyn.
1: Right now, a little bit of drizzle, but some sunshine coming, a high of 14 today. Get out, soak that up.
0: Oh, yes, please. Here's Phil Collins. Mornings on the coast.

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1: I like it. I think it's hilarious.
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0: Coast 101.1. It's 6:49 with Bill and Carolyn.
1: Right now, we've got ourselves a little bit of fog. The drizzle has wrapped up. It's still 6 degrees.
0: Montreal won the cup.
1: Well, good. Yay. The big celebration?
0: Wait a minute. No, let me finish.
1: Not the Canadians.
0: No. But I had to say that out loud just to get some people excited because the Professional Women's Hockey League crowned their champion last night.
1: Excellent.
0: Yeah, the Montreal Victoire. I hope I pronounced that right. I think I did.
1: Maybe. I don't know.
0: They beat Ottawa, and they are your 2026 Professional Women's Hockey League champions.
1: Woo!
0: And I got to say, and I love this, we've talked about this before, we love how the fans are embracing women's sports.
1: Yeah.
0: Because I'll tell you, the Professional Women's Hockey League has been setting attendance records in major cities all around North America.
1: Yeah, they have. Yeah.
0: And we've often said before
1: it gets lost, you know, in the mm-hmm. shuffle of all of the men's
0: sure.
1: sports.
0: We still believe, I mean, listen, if St. John's is now all of a sudden becoming a city where major events are coming, I mean, the Canadian Country Music Association Awards are going to be coming out this way mm-hmm. in 2027, I think it's due time that we bring these athletes from the Professional Women's Hockey League here for a couple of exhibition games.
1: I think that'd be great. I think there would be no trouble to fill the room.
0: No.
1: I
0: would love to see this live, and I'm thinking maybe, you know, other fans would like to check it out as well.
1: I think you're probably right.
0: Yeah. So here I am. I'm going to take a deep breath and say it out loud because I can say it. Montreal, congratulations.
1: Yay!
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0: Good morning, it's Bill and Carolyn.
1: Right now, a bit of fog and 6 degrees. Watch for moose.
0: Mm-hmm. Here's Tom Petty on the coast.

0: We have some fog. It's 6. Good morning. I'm Carolyn Moore with Coast Local Headlines. For Irving, for a limited time, Hometown Rewards members can get 20 bonus miles every time they swipe their Air Miles card with a fill of 35 liters or more, only at Irving. Three people arrested in connection with the largest fentanyl seizure in the province will be in court today. 24-year-old Emma Murphy and 29-year-old Martin Marks face nearly 85 trafficking, possession, manufacturing, and weapons-related charges each. 27-year-old Chris Summerton is charged with trafficking, possession for the purpose of trafficking, and possession of property obtained by crime. Nearly 3 pounds of fentanyl, as well as cocaine, meth, and prescription pills, were seized along with guns and drug manufacturing paraphernalia after police searched a number of homes and a trailer in September of 2024. 39-year-old Joseph Reardon is in court for sentencing today. He was arrested December 2024 on a parking lot on Frecker Drive. Police searched his vehicle and seized drugs and a sawed-off shotgun. He's facing 66 charges, including careless use of a firearm and possession for the purpose of trafficking. The trial for 51-year-old Daniel Johnson continues today. He was arrested in May of 2024 in connection with a violent home invasion on Kennedy Road. Johnson's facing 39 charges, including break and enter, assault causing bodily harm, assault with a weapon, multiple firearms offenses, and breaches. 40-year-old Romaine Keefe returns to court today. She was arrested February 15th in connection to an armed robbery at a jewelry store in Churchill Square, January 30th. She's facing 11 charges, including robbery with a firearm and careless use of a firearm. And the PUB adjusted fuel prices overnight. Gas fell by 5.2 cents. It's now $2.08 a liter on the Avalon. Diesel went up 2.9 cents. Furnace oil is 2.5 cents higher, and stove oil is a cent more.
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0: 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Well, it's a bit gray to start the day, but we've got some nice weather on the way.
2: We do. Yeah, the cloud will thin out. We're going to be in great shape later on today with a lot of sunshine on the way. Double-digit temps, 14 this afternoon. West and northwesterlies will be steady at 20 to 40. Clear and chilly tonight, lows near 2. Tomorrow becoming partly sunny, 10 degrees. Mostly cloudy, isolated showers, 2 degrees tomorrow night. Partly sunny and cool, 8 degrees on Saturday. I'm Precision Weather Meteorologist Russ Marley for Coast 101.1.
0: Thanks, Russ. In Clarenville, they're seeing partly sunny skies and 6. We have fog and 6 degrees.
3: 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Wet drive, but as you just heard, it's going to be a much better one as traffic starts to build this morning. Highways look good. Hydroplane is still an issue. Watch your speeds. Watch for moose. You know the normal here. All ramps are closed. The Heavy Tree Road interchange on Pitt and Robert E. Hallett's remains closed. So traffic on Ruby Line trying to get onto Southland is going to be slow as the morning progresses. Going to be busy once again around the intersection of Portugal Cove Road, Major's Path, and Airport Heights Drive. Exit 31 from the TCH eastbound to Roach's Line is closed. Bridge work continues in the Columbus Drive overpass near Waterford Bridge Road. And looks like some guardrail repair on the Outer Ring Road. Callers tell us just before the turnoff to Allendale is where the work will take place. That's eastbound this morning. Grind and patch work will continue on Churchill Avenue, East White Hills Road, Logie Bay Road, and Newfoundland Drive. One ferry sailing from Belle Island. And if you have a traffic tip, call us on the coastline, 754-1011.
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0: Coast 101 707. Good morning. It's Bill and Carolyn.
1: Waiting for this fog to burn off and the sun to come out, a high of 14 on the way today.
0: If you are on Facebook, your feed has probably been frequented by friends who are
1: posting their money.
0: Yeah.
1: Their money that they got from the thing. Got some.
0: Did you get it?
1: Yep.
0: $49.11.
1: Yeah, and some people got less than that.
0: Yes, depending, I guess it was some sort of loyalty thing. It depends on how much you spent, blah, blah, blah.
1: The bread settlement.
0: Yeah.
1: Yeah.
0: So you had to sign up back December.
1: Yeah.
0: If you wanted.
1: I signed up for all that stuff because you never know.
0: Yeah, that's right.
1: I've gotten settlements from like vehicle parts
0: yeah.
1: stuff like that.
0: Did you ever get a settlement from something that you've never used?
1: No.
0: Ah, okay.
1: No. Because you have, I don't remember when I filled this out. I don't think you have to, you didn't have to show receipts.
0: I do remember you telling me about this.
1: Yeah.
0: And
1: I said, you should fill that out.
0: And I did not.
1: Yeah.
0: So here I am, less $49.11.
1: See?
0: Because a lot of my friends
1: sucks
0: anyway.
1: How many times do we have to tell you? You need to listen to me.
0: I know. This time it cost me money.
1: It did cost you money. Uh-huh.
0: So anyone who wakes up with and bonus money in there.
1: A little email, if you have auto deposit, you'll be like, is this a scam?
0: No,
1: it is not a scam.
0: No, definitely not a scam.
1: And I mean, obviously, at some point, you filled out that form to get the money. So
0: because you had the attitude of Carol and said, you know what?
1: I'll fill it out. You never know.
0: You have nothing to lose.
1: Yeah.
0: And in this case, $49.11
1: to
0: gain.
1: Yeah, exactly. So there you go. Yes. Any other settlements anybody wants to fill out, let me know.
0: Yeah. Well, let me tell you this. The next time you tell me about something like this happening,
1: you're going to do it?
0: I'm dropping everything and filling it out.
1: That would be the smart move. Yep. Yeah.
0: I will draw blood if I have to. It doesn't matter. I'm not going to sit here and watch everyone else get money and not me.
1: See?
0: Yeah.
1: Again, you didn't learn anything from that lottery prank, did you?
0: Oh, no. But I have to get a t-shirt now. Always listen to Carolyn.
1: Okay.
0: Now I'm on the right trail.
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0: 7-Eleven, good morning. It's Bill and Carolyn.
1: Patience. Sunshine is coming. 14 degrees will happen. Later. Not right now, obviously.
0: Yeah. Carolyn says it has to be true. Here's Bare Naked Ladies on the Coast.

0: Mornings on the Coast with Bill and Carolyn.
1: I like it. I think it's hilarious.
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0: Coast 101.1 719 with Bill and Carolyn. Hello, the Coast.
1: They're just starting the guardrail work now, just west of the Team Guzu interchange on the Outer Ring Road. Okay. And, of course, it's quite foggy up there on the hill still. And it's down to one lane on the left side going westbound is the only lane you can use.
0: All right, got it. Thank you very much for the call. So it's going to be pretty busy with the weather like it is right now, but that's going to change.
2: It is. Yeah, like he said, it's pretty foggy in some areas right now, especially those higher elevations, but it's going to burn off. We'll get sunshine, 14 degrees today, sunny and 10 tomorrow, sunny and 8 on Saturday, sunny, sunny, sunny.
0: Sunny, sunny, sunny, sunny, sunny. Makes for a big weekend for Jenna and the Coast Summer Cruiser.
2: Indeed it does. She's going to be out and on the go starting this afternoon, and you're going to want to track her down. She's got some cool goodies on board, some Coast swag, and a whole bunch more. And, of course, a chance for you to fill out a ballot for a gas card. Coming up Monday, that gas card is going to be worth $300.
0: That's right, because the person's name we called out on Tuesday didn't call back in
2: time. That's right.
0: So we move on. So she is going to be at

0: Leon's between 12 and 2 today. East Comp from 2 to 4 and from 4 until 5 in the Mount Pearl area. So be on the lookout for her smiling face. And remember, if by some chance you miss her this weekend, you can still enter for that gas card because heaven knows we all need a little help.
1: Oh, don't we though?
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0: 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And you just do that, sit back, and wait for your name to be called on Monday.
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1: It's foggy right now, 6 degrees.
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0: 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All right, all ramps are closed. The Heavy Tree Road interchange on Pitts Memorial Drive, Robert E. Hallett, is also closed from Ruby Line to Brookfield Road. Careful driving towards the intersection of Portugal Cove Road, Major's Path, and Airport Heights Drive. Exit 31 from TCH eastbound to Rogers Line is also closed. There'll be guardrail work being done again just as you pass the Team Guzu turnoff on the Outer Ring Road. And grind and patchwork continuing at Churchill Avenue, East Whitefields Road, and Logie Bay Road in Newfoundland Drive. One ferry sailing from Belle Island. And if you have a traffic tip, call us on the Coastline, 754-1011.
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0: Coast 101.1 736. Good morning. It's Bill and Carolyn.
1: It's foggy, but that's going to clear. We're going to get some sunshine today and a high of 14.
0: We're looking for the songs that you would love to wake up to, because Carolyn woke up to Wham, I'm Your Man this morning.
1: That's what we were playing when my alarm went off, and it was just like, yeah.
0: Yeah.
1: You know, start the day dancing.
0: Yeah. Let us know what those songs are for you so we can share with everybody later on this morning. I'm taking this with a grain of salt because I've been searching and searching. Everybody is talking about this, but I haven't found a website for this business yet.
1: No. And I'll tell you another story after we talk about this that's kind of in a similar vein.
0: Mm-hmm.
1: But they claim there's a funeral package for people who love to mess with their friends and family.
0: Yeah. Well, the business is called The Dark Secret. And for $500, a black limousine will arrive at your funeral. And from it steps a beautiful woman in black, elegant dress, holding an umbrella. She stands apart. She cries quietly. No name, no explanation.
1: Yep.
0: After the ceremony, she returns to the limousine and disappears.
1: Doesn't talk to anybody.
0: Mm-hmm.
1: Just very mysteriously in the background, all dressed in black with the sunglasses, the umbrella, crying.
0: Yeah.
1: And then leaves.
0: Yeah.
1: Which just, who was that woman? What's she doing here?
0: For anyone.
1: How does she know him?
0: For anybody that just wants to drive their family nuts one last time, this is it, because that's it. That's the whole package. An unanswered question, and that's all there is to it.
1: Mistress, you know, former girlfriend.
0: Yeah.
1: Who knows? The one that I saw, funny enough, a couple of days ago, somebody posted on Craigslist that they wanted three guys, kind of big, muscular-looking Italian guys.
0: Okay.
1: That they wanted to show up all dressed in black to this funeral and just go up and say something oddly mobbly appropriate.
0: Oh.
1: At the casket.
0: Wow.
1: Anyway, so these three, like, random strangers met up at this funeral.
0: Yeah.
1: And, you know, we're gonna miss you, boss, whatever, right? And just left. And as they were walking out, I guess the person that posted the ad on Craigslist caught up to them and went, he would totally have loved that. That was the best ever. And again, messing with the family.
0: Yeah.
1: Yeah.
0: Man, this is
1: turning a sad situation into, you know, something that would be a Netflix season finale.
0: The thing about all this is that it seems there's a market for it if these people are still in business.
1: There is a market. There's a market for everything. I mean, that, you know, obviously these three random guys just showed up and it wasn't a business. It was just an ad on Craigslist. But now, you know, people are, those businesses will probably pop up all over the place. Yeah. I know. I think it's interesting. And, you know, depending on your family, that could be $500 well spent.
0: That's true.
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1: A little bit of fog right now and 6 degrees.
0: Picture it. January 1st, 2026.
1: Okay.
0: And we came back to work in the new year, and I said one of my New Year's resolutions, even though I don't make any, I did say I'm going to go to the gym more.
1: Right. And okay.
0: Well, yesterday I finally went.
1: Oh, yeah.
0: Yep.
1: I didn't say when.
0: I said I was going to go to the gym more.
1: More,
0: so
1: yeah.
0: For
1: yeah.
0: me, this is more.
1: Did you do anything? Because you're not complaining this morning about how sore you are.
0: Well,
1: did you just go and walk around and then leave?
0: Some people have given me advice is don't overdo it first day. Just lightly work your way in so you don't come in
1: and go,
0: I can't move.
1: Yeah.
0: So I followed that.
1: Okay.
0: I mean, do less work at the gym. Okay, that's advice
1: that's easy.
0: Can take.
1: Yeah.
0: But it dawned on me yesterday as I was at the Munfield House going around the track. Now, I'm going to ask you this question, Carolyn.
1: Uh-huh.
0: When was the last time you actually ran? Like, run. Not a little jog. Like run, like you did
1: like
0: when you were a kid.
1: As fast as I could?
0: Yeah.
1: Like Phoebe, like the devil is chasing me?
0: Yeah. Okay, there you go. There's the mental image. Yeah. When is the last time you ran like that?
1: It's been a while.
0: Yeah. I'm telling you, if it wasn't for me playing softball last summer, I probably would not have an answer for that because I could not remember the last time.
1: That you ran as fast as you could.
0: Without something chasing me, wanting to eat me.
1: Oh, yeah. Okay. Yeah. Last summer.
0: Yeah.
1: I ran as fast as I could.
0: Hornet?
1: Yeah, I was.
0: A wasp.
1: Yep. I was walking the dogs. And it kept trying to land on Max.
0: Yeah.
1: And I was like, run, run, go, run, run, run.
0: Who was running faster? You or the dogs?
1: Well, the dogs didn't know what was happening.
0: The dogs were, Mom, hold on. We can't catch up.
1: It was a moment. So, yes. And it wasn't the devil chasing me. It was worse.
0: It just dawned on me as I was running around the track and I was trying to get some speed and goes, when was the last time I actually ran?
1: Yeah.
0: And
1: I expect I'll probably do the same thing this summer.
0: So I guess we're in the same boat here unless something is
1: chasing us. I'm not going
0: to
1: run.
0: Nope. We are not
1: I am not. I ain't doing the Telly 10, I'll tell you that. Unless somebody swats a wasp's nest.
0: Yeah, well.
1: Then get out of my way. You want to see a record get beaten? Hello.
0: That's it. You're just one wasp away from beating
1: right?
0: the book.
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0: 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Hi there, it's Bill and Carolyn.
1: Foggy still, and the higher elevations even worse. Watch out for moose on your drive this morning.
0: That's right. Here's Fleetwood Mac, Mornings on the Coast.

0: Seeing some fog at 6. Good morning. I'm Carolyn Moore with Coast Local Headlines. 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Three people arrested in connection with the largest fentanyl seizure in the province will be in court today. 24-year-old Emma Murphy and 29-year-old Martin Marks face nearly 85 trafficking, possession, manufacturing, and weapons-related charges each. 27-year-old Chris Summerton is charged with trafficking, possession for the purpose of trafficking, and possession of property obtained by crime. Nearly 3 pounds of fentanyl, as well as cocaine, meth, and prescription pills, were seized along with guns and drug manufacturing paraphernalia after police searched a number of homes and a trailer in September of 2024. 39-year-old Joseph Reardon is in court for sentencing today. He was arrested December 2024 on a parking lot on Frecker Drive. Police searched his vehicle and seized drugs and a sawed-off shotgun. He is facing 66 charges, including careless use of a firearm and possession for the purpose of trafficking. The trial for 51-year-old Daniel Johnson continues today. He was arrested in May of 2024 in connection with a violent home invasion on Kennedy Road. Johnson's facing 39 charges, including break and enter, assault causing bodily harm, assault with a weapon, multiple firearms offenses, and breaches. 40-year-old Romaine Keefe returns to court today. She was arrested in February in connection to an armed robbery at a jewelry store in Churchill Square January 30th. She's facing 11 charges, including robbery with a firearm and careless use of a firearm. And the PUB adjusted fuel prices overnight. Gas fell by 5.2 cents. It's now at $2.08 a liter on the Avalon. Diesel went up 2.9 cents. Furnace oil's 2.5 cents higher. And stove oil is a cent more.
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2: Good morning. Skies become sunny. We head to 14 degrees this afternoon. West and northwest winds at 20 to 40. It'll be clear, plus 2 tonight. Tomorrow becoming partly sunny with a high near 10. Mostly cloudy with isolated showers, 2 degrees tomorrow night. It'll become partly sunny and cool near 8 degrees on Saturday. I'm Precision Weather Meteorologist Russ Farley for Coast 1011.
0: In Clarenville right now, a little bit of sunshine in 8. We have fog in 6.
3: 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While traffic is starting to slow down at various spots around the metro area, coming off of Babels Road onto Columbus, just before Topsail, things are slow there. Also, traffic coming and going towards the intersection of Portugal Cove Road, Major's Path, and Airport Heights Drive. Construction, the reason for that. Getting out of Paradise again, always going to be a little difficult, as volume is the reason there. Outer Ring Road, watch for guardrail repair near the Topsail, just between the Topsail Road turnoff and the turnoff to Allendale Road. Give me a few calls on that one as well. Bridge work on the Columbus Drive overpass near Waterford Bridge Road. Exit 31 from the TCH eastbound to Roaches Line is also closed this morning. And, of course, as usual, Ruby Line getting out of Southlands slow again due to Robert E. Hallett being closed from Ruby Line to Brookfield Road. To ferry sailing from Bell Island, and everything is good at the airport. Call us with your traffic tips anytime on the Coastline, 754-1011.
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1: Right now, still foggy, 6 degrees, but the sun's going to come out later on and actually stick with us for the next couple of days.
0: I don't watch it all the time, but I always said that Survivor is one of my favorite reality shows when I watch it.
1: I watched the first couple of seasons and then I just kind of got over it.
0: Mm-hmm. Yeah, it's always fun to watch. You get your favorites. You pick people you want to see eliminated and voted off the island.
1: Yeah.
0: But the Survivor 50 finale aired last night. Don't worry, we're not giving you any spoilers because Jeff Probst already did.
1: Well, yeah, apparently he made a huge mistake during the live Survivor 50 broadcast.
0: Yeah.
1: He spoiled a challenge result. He brought the loser of the challenge out before the recorded part of the challenge aired.
0: Give a listen.
2: To me, camp life is also about fire making. I don't know if there's a something in there to think about. Anyway, Rizzo, you become the final member of our jury. Take a spot over here. This is it. These are the people. Their games fell a little short, but this is the group that is going to figure out what just happened.
3: They didn't show a fire.
4: Fire hasn't happened yet.
2: Huh?
3: The fire hasn't happened yet.
2: I'm not even sure what's happened, but up next, we're going to have one final surprise for the players, and this surprise they like. This is going to be interesting.
0: Whoops.
1: Whoops. As somebody said, well, we're never getting a live finale again.
0: Wow. How did that happen?
1: He said, well, so I love doing live television, and in case you're confused, this is what's happening. Mm-hmm. We were going to go show you live fire making and then have the loser of the fire making come out and talk about it. If he practiced instead, I did a Survivor twist. It's the last twist of the season. We call it a peek into the future. So now we're going to watch him lose. Well, I mean, you know, he saved it.
0: You know what? Listen.
1: And things happen. Live TV.
0: 50 seasons, live finales, and this is really the first mistake that's ever been made.
1: You cut him some slack.
0: Yeah.
1: Right?
0: Yeah, agreed.
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1: We have some fog. It is 6 degrees.
0: Last hour, we were talking about me going to the gym because January 1st, I said my New Year's resolution was to go to the gym more.
1: Mm-hmm.
0: So I went to the gym for the first time yesterday. Still more. So, and we talked about how, when was the last time you ran fast?
1: Yeah. For me, it was last summer when I was walking the dogs and we were running away from a wasp.
0: Mm-hmm. And playing softball for me. And I say ran fast. Guys on my team will tell anybody that's fast.
1: Mm.
0: But then we got this call.
2: The only time you'll catch me running is if something is chasing me or I miss the ice cream truck.
0: Yeah. Yeah, I hear you. That's true. Yeah, it is true because I remember, what was it, last summer or the summer before, the ice cream truck
1: showed up outside.
0: Yeah.
1: And I missed it.
0: Yeah, and I bolted from my desk, and I didn't even realize I was running until I got there. It goes, wow, I just ran.
1: Yeah, we're all five-year-olds when the ice cream truck shows up, let me tell you.
0: Yes, we are. So, yeah, there's a question for you. When was the last time you ran full speed? Do you remember the last time you ran without something chasing you? Yeah. See? We have to think. All right, Coast Conundrum. We have a gift card from Bronnie Malloy's and the Celtic Hearth here, and four tickets to check out the final regular season game of the season for the Newfoundland Rogues at the Mary Brown Center Saturday night. And with this could come an even bigger prize. More on that in a moment. First, let's find out what today's category is.
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7: All right, day 23 with Bill and Carolyn and Denise Lampkin. How are you doing?
8: Not too bad. How about you guys?
9: We're doing all right, Denise. Looking forward to some sunshine in the weekend. How about you?
8: I hope. That sounds very good.
9: Yes, now, absolutely.
7: Now, Denise, before Carolyn gives the question, yep. I did mention a few moments ago about how this prize could be even bigger than what I mentioned. Here's the deal. Mm-hmm. You're playing for a gift card from Brodie Malloy's and the Celtic Hearth. Also, four tickets to attend the Newfoundland Rogues game Saturday night, where it's going to be Nissan night at the Mary Brown Center, and somebody in the crowd is going to have an opportunity to win a brand new Nissan Sentra S.
9: You could win a new car.
7: You could win a new car by answering this question.
9: All right. No pressure.
8: Okay.
9: No pressure.
8: Well, fingers, eyes, toes, everything is crossed.
9: Everything is crossed. Okay, board games is the category. You have five seconds to answer, and if you do that, of course, all of that is yours. Here's your question. In the game of Battleship, how many hits does it take to sink your aircraft carrier?
8: Four, I believe.
9: No,
7: it is not.
9: Sorry.
7: Four. Kim, do you know the answer?
10: Is it five?
9: It is five.
7: It is five. So, yeah. Kim, you could. You could if they select you from the crowd to shoot that basket on Saturday night. That car could be yours. But your first step is to get into the game, and you've already done that with four tickets. Congratulations. You stay on the line, okay?
10: Thank you.
7: You're very welcome. So, yeah, pretty exciting times happening with the Rogues at the Mary Brown Center. And the same deal for tomorrow's winner. So tune in for your chance to win here on Coast 101.1.
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0: Coast, 101.1, 829. As Carolyn puts it, it's Friday Eve.
1: That it is, and we've got some sunshine coming our way. It's going to be a nice day, a high of 14.
0: You had a great day so far, because since the second you woke up, you've been up.
1: I'm in a good mood. Yep, I literally started the day dancing.
0: Mm-hmm.
1: Because I'm Your Man from Wham was what we were playing when my alarm went off. I've got it set to the station, of course.
0: Uh-huh.
1: And that just really fired me up to get out of bed this morning.
0: So we're wondering about songs that do that for you. What's your ultimate wake-up song? And many of you have said, all fired up, Joanne, and Pour Some Sugar on Me.
1: Yeah.
0: Yeah, I like to wake up with someone screaming, love me like a bomb.
1: Deborah likes to hear Hysteria by Def Leppard.
0: Okay.
1: A lot of Def Leppard in there. Mm-hmm. Natasha, Time Stands Still by Rush.
0: Mm-hmm.
1: Like, those are great tunes.
0: They are.
1: But I like something upbeat, you know? Like, the other one I said would be Ace of Base, Beautiful Life. Those songs are just, I want to move. Yeah.
0: Since you mentioned this morning, I've been putting a lot of thought into this.
1: Okay.
0: As to what song, because I like my rock songs, mm-hmm. the hair bands of the 80s. I'm a big fan of those. But if I had to pick a song to wake me up in the morning,
1: yeah.
0: I think I know what it would be.
1: Okay.
0: It would be this. As I sit here, open my eyes. Yes.
1: This is another upbeat one. That's what I'm saying.
0: This
1: thing called
0: life. This is how we start the day.
1: Yeah.
0: Prince, Let's Go Crazy. I'm thinking, you know, I open my eyes and wait, what's happening?
1: But it needs to be, for me, like just something upbeat.
0: In your face.
1: Something like, you can dance to. It's got a great
0: boom.
1: Beat.
0: Yeah, put a little spring in your step.
1: I give it a 10.
0: Yeah. So let us know which song does that for you. Let us know on our Coast Facebook page or call the Coastline 754-1011. 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Some slowdowns earlier may still be on the go. Coming off of Babels Road onto Columbus. Yeah, just before Topsail Road, it's slow there. Also, as per usual, slow on Ruby Line. Trying to turn onto Southland because of Robert E. Hallett being closed. All ramps are closed still at the Heavy Tree Road interchange on Pitts. Slow going in both directions around the intersection of Portugal Cove Road, Major's Path, and Airport Heights Drive this morning. Bridge work on the Columbus Drive overpass near Waterford Bridge Road. And watch for some grind and patch happening on Churchill Avenue, East White Hills Road, Logie Bay Road, and Newfoundland Drive. And guardrail repair continuing on the Allendale Road, according to college, just before you hit that turnoff for Allendale, is exactly where that's happening. Two ferries sailing from Belle Island, and if you have a traffic tip, call the Coastline, 754-1011.
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0: Coast, 101.1, 839. Good morning. It's Bill and Carolyn.
1: Looking at some fog still. We're going to see 14 with some sun later on today, though. We're still holding at 6 degrees.
0: Yeah, a lot of people getting their bread money.
1: They are, yes. that, of course, is the bread price fixing money or whatever, the bread settlement.
0: Because back in December, even probably before that,
1: was the deadline, if I'm not mistaken.
0: You brought this up to me, and you filled out your form.
1: Sure I did.
0: Because what do you got to lose?
1: Well, that's my method with a lot of things. It's like, oh, there's a class action. All right, well, let's see.
0: Yeah, and if I had have listened back then,
1: you would have had some money.
0: I would have been $49.11 richer today.
1: Well, maybe $49.11. Some people got 24 something. It wasn't all the same amount. And a lot of people got that. Rhonda wants to know, is there a way to confirm you're part of the settlement? Yes, you get a check. Or you get money.
0: Yes.
1: Some people want to, you know, how do I get in on this? Well, you've missed it.
0: Yes. Just like me.
1: Yeah. You had to put your name in back when they were taking names, and now it's all over and they're doing the disbursement.
0: Yeah.
1: So Mark got his last night deposited into the account.
0: I mean, $49.
1: Yeah.
0: I mean, it doesn't sound like a lot, but you know what? $49 will buy you a lot of coffee.
1: Well,
0: that'll
1: get you a quarter of a tank of gas.
0: That too.
1: Some people don't have it yet. Mm-hmm. Kelly, what is this all about? I didn't get anything. Is this actually legit? Yes, it is legit.
0: Yeah.
1: It was about a class action bread pricing situation. Mm-hmm. And you're not going to get anything if you didn't sign up for it.
0: Yeah, because it's done. The settlement has been issued. And now it's been divvied up amongst all the Canadians who signed up for it.
1: Right. You had to sign up for it. It's not just, they're not randomly just sending money to your account for, you know, okay, well, you live in the country. Here's some money. No, that's not how it works. Mm-mm.
0: No, unless you, if you missed
1: out. You had to actually basically complain about it.
0: Yeah, if you missed out, you are Team Bill.
1: Yes, you are.
0: And you're sitting there watching everyone else celebrate their windfall.
1: And if you already got it and spent it, you're definitely Team Carolyn.
0: There you go.
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1: 6 degrees with fog right now. Fog in the higher elevations even thicker, so do watch out for moose. There could be dirt across the road.
0: Mm-hmm, that they could. 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

0: Coast 101.1, sitting on top of the world, Amanda Marshall, and I hope she realizes just how many people in this province are so excited to see her live at the Churchill Park Music Festival.
1: Yeah, she's opening for the Dixie Chicks along with Elle King, that you only learned a little while ago was Rob Schneider's daughter.
0: Yeah.
1: Yeah, well, they have no relationship.
0: Yeah, no. Yeah. Saturday, July 18th, they'll be hitting the stage, and that's sold out. Keith Urban going to be performing on July 24th. Only Tier 3 tickets left.
1: That's it. Yeah. Yep. And I went down a Keith Urban rabbit hole yesterday.
0: Oh, did you know?
1: Bunnies.
0: Bunnies.
1: You know, he had an album release party a couple nights ago in Nashville.
0: Mm-hmm. Yeah.
1: And Flow State is his new album, and it's Yacht Rock. He's doing Yacht Rock covers.
0: Really?
1: And it's awesome.
0: What songs
1: is it? It's so good. On and On from Stephen Bishop.
0: No way.
1: Magnet and Steel.
0: Walter Egan. Oh, my
1: God.
0: Yeah,
1: I know. It's so good. Steal Away. It's really, really good.
0: Oh, wow.
1: Really good. Really good.
0: It's been a long time since.
1: I mean, I'm predisposed to enjoy Keith Urban anyway.
0: Yes.
1: But, you know.
0: It happens. But if you want to find out anything about the Churchill Park Music Festival, always check out their website daily, churchillparkmusicfestival.com. It's going to be a time.
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1: 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Some sunshine, 14 later.
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1: The fog seems to be lifting a little bit here in the center of the city. Highway's a bit of a different situation, though.
0: Here are the Northern Pikes. Mornings on the Coast.

0: Coast, 101.1, 913. Good morning. It's Bill and Carolyn.
1: I think the sun is trying to come out. Just make it happen. Make it happen. We're heading into the weekend. We are going to get some sunshine today, tomorrow, and on Saturday, too.
0: And speaking of sunshine, our very own Ray of it, Jenna, is going to be in the Coast Summer Cruiser today from 12 until 2 at Leon's, 2 to 4 at East Comm, and 4 to 5 at Mount Pearl, in the Mount Pearl area. So she could be anywhere around there. 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
1: Still seeing some fog and still only 6 degrees, but it is going to get better. It's going to get sunny. It's going to get warm.
0: If you're thinking maybe, gee, you know what? Carolyn sounds a little happier than usual, which sounds impossible at times, but it's true, and it's all because of us.
1: It is. Yeah, I have my alarm set to Coast. Normally, and I have it across the room. I've never hit snooze in my entire life.
0: Wow.
1: Ever.
0: Really?
1: My alarm goes off. I have to get out of bed to go turn
0: Smart.
1: It off.
0: Yeah.
1: And this morning, I didn't turn it off until the song was over because it was just, I'm Your Man from Wham. Banger.
0: Yep.
1: I'm telling you. Yeah,
0: that's one.
1: It really just, like, I was literally dancing around.
0: Sometimes music has that effect that caffeine cannot provide.
1: Big time. And I mean, I've never gotten out of bed and was like, I'm going to dance for a minute.
0: Yeah. I'm putting a lot of thought into this. I said earlier, you know, said if I had to wake up to a song every morning, it would have to be Prince's Let's Go Crazy. I mean,
1: right.
0: That opening church.
1: Sure,
0: opening.
1: Dearly beloved.
0: We are gathered here today to get through this thing called life.
1: The other one for me would be Ace of Base.
0: Beautiful Life.
1: Beautiful Life.
0: Yeah.
1: I love that one. Like, if those two had gone back to back, I'd still be at home dancing.
0: Oh, see, there you go. Our listeners are also chiming in on this, songs that really get them moving. And Alma, Spice Girls, Say You'll Be There.
1: Okay.
0: Yeah, I see that. Gina, Walking on Sunshine, Katrina and the Waves.
1: Mm-hmm.
0: Jeff, Going Local here, Great Big Sea, Ordinary Day.
1: Okay.
0: Yeah, I like that, and Consequence Free. Denise, Are You Ready by Disturbed, mostly because of David Draymond's voice saying, get up, get up.
1: Okay. That works. Debbie, Pink, Get the Party Started.
0: Oh, there's a good one.
1: Joanne, All Fired Up and Pour Some Sugar on Me.
0: Uh-huh.
1: Robin says, Footloose.
0: Wow.
1: Yeah.
0: What I love about all these comments are that every single song is part of the Coast playlist.
1: It is.
0: So
1: yeah,
0: we're playing nice. The songs to get you moving.
1: That's what we're doing. I want to hear Beautiful Life now. Make that happen.
0: We have the power.
1: Get her done.
0: Power. And when I say we have the power, Aiden, is it okay if...
1: if we play Beautiful Life from Ace of Base?
0: We just won't tell him. He's busy.
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5: 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With our precision weather, meteorologist Russ Merley.
6: Good morning. Skies become sunny. We head to 14 degrees this afternoon. West to northwest winds at 20 to 40. It'll be clear, plus 2 tonight. Tomorrow becoming partly sunny with a high near 10. Mostly cloudy with isolated showers, 2 degrees tomorrow night. It'll become partly sunny and cool near 8 degrees on Saturday. I'm Precision Weather Meteorologist Russ Marley for Coast 1011.
7: Mostly cloudy and 6 here in St. John's. Meanwhile, Clarenville, partly cloudy and 9 degrees.

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Coast 101.1. You know, you talk about those songs you wake up to, get you moving. That has to be one of them. Kenny Loggins, Danger Zone. I can wake up to that, but only if my wife wakes up too and says, go get a Maverick. No? No, doesn't work. 9:40 with Bill and Carol. Crash Test Dummies on the Coast.

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1: It looks like the fog is lifting. Look, blue sky is happening. It's going to be a beautiful day with some sunshine and a high of 14.
0: And this will make the day even brighter. Hockey Helps the Homeless. We were involved with this back on May 7th when the month was just getting underway. And what happened was Terry Ryan Jr. and some of his hockey buddies got together, and they all played in the NHL before, and they played some local teams raising funds for Choices for Youth.
1: Right.
0: And they had Terry Ryan Jr. there, Darren Langdon, of course.
1: Names I recognize.
0: Yeah, and some names you probably would not recognize, like Brad Brown or Brian McGrattan, who Ottawa Senators fans would recall is famous for beating up Ty Domi.
1: Oh, okay.
0: My boy.
1: Domi, wasn't he a goalie?
0: No, he played for the Leafs. He was a fighter.
1: There's a Domi that's a goalie, though.
0: Max Domi. No, Max Domi's not a goalie. He's a Leafs forward.
1: Isn't there a goalie that's a dummy?
0: Probably is. I bet you there is. I bet you researched hard enough, we'll find it.
1: You carry on. I'm going to Google.
0: Nonetheless, they all played some hockey, had some good times. It was a whole week worth of event, and we were proud to be a part of their, at the very end of it all. Their goal was to raise $60,000 for Choices for Youth, and they ended up raising over $62,000.
1: Wow.
0: So easily surpassing their goal. So congratulations, Choices for Youth. It was our pleasure to help. Oh, what'd you find?
1: Max Domi played for the Toronto Maple Leafs, yeah. And you weren't sure?
0: No, he plays for the Leafs now. That's his son, Ty Domi's son. But whether or not there's a Domi with a...
1: The hockey goalie with the last name Domi is Max Domi.
0: No, he's not a goalie.
1: That's what it says in the Google.
0: The internet lies.
1: The Google says.
0: The Google is wrong.
1: Well, the Google doesn't know. I don't know. That's what they say.
0: Maybe he played goalie in Adam or something.
1: I don't know. But, do I look like somebody that knows? No, that's why I Googled it.
0: Right on. So, yes, Choices for Youth, Hockey Helps the Homeless, Terry Ryan Jr. and the whole crew. We had a blast, and like we said, we look forward to joining you again next year and even raising more money for the cause.
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10: Good morning. Skies become sunny. We head to 14 degrees this afternoon. West to northwest winds at 20 to 40. It'll be clear, plus 2 tonight. Tomorrow becoming partly sunny with a high near 10. Mostly cloudy with isolated showers, 2 degrees tomorrow night. It'll become partly sunny and cool near 8 degrees on Saturday. I'm Precision Weather Meteorologist Russ Murley for Coast 1011.
11: Mostly cloudy and 7 in St. John's, Clarenville, partly cloudy and 10.

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perfect way to start the coast at work with Queen. Another one bites the dust on the coast. Hey, it's me, Dana Parsons. We've got some fun things to get into today and some cool tunes like this one, Blink 182, What's My Age Again, on the coast.

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1: 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I'm like, no, why? 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

That's the Police, Every Breath You Take on the Coast. I'm Dana Parsons, and there's something about this next singer. It's as if she is aging backwards. I'd like to know the secret. Jennifer Lopez, If You Had My Love on the Coast.

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0: That's Crush with Live on the Coast. I'm Dana Parsons, and this morning we are going to get into a chat with Jenna Bowring before she hits the road in the Coast Cruiser for the next adventures. Of course, she is part of our Summer on the Coast 2026. She's going to be everywhere this weekend, I know it. We have a handful of Tell Me Something Good moments to get into as well. And remember, there's always time to share your celebrations if it's happening now, if it happened yesterday, if it's coming up this weekend. Pop on over to her Coast Facebook page and you will see her post there. It says Tell Me Something Good. And as always, a question of the day. I'm calling all of you who have a sweet tooth, or if you're like myself and the Coast Crew, sweet teeth, full set of them. What is the candy, the chocolate, or the treat that you used to enjoy as a kid that might not exist anymore? And that could be for many reasons. You know, maybe it just wasn't popular back in the day, so they stopped selling it, or maybe it's because the ingredients were questionable. And that is the case with one of my favorites. We're going to get into it in just a bit, but I can't wait to hear about yours. We'll get the question up on our Coast Facebook page. You can also hit us up on X or call the Coastline anytime at 754-1011.
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11: Skies become sunny on our way to 14 this afternoon. West to northwest winds at 20 to 40. Clear skies tonight, lows near 2. Tomorrow becoming partly sunny with a high of 10. Isolated showers, 2 degrees tomorrow night, turning partly sunny and cool Saturday. Highs near 8 degrees. I'm Precision Weather Meteorologist Russ Farley for Coast 1011.
0: Wow, starting to see a little bit of sunshine here in St. John's at 7 degrees. Clarenville is now seeing 10 degrees on the coast.

I would love to see them performing again. I saw them at the First Churchill Park Music Festival. That's the Gin Blossoms, Till I Hear It From You on the Coast. I'm Dana Parsons. Here's a pick-me-upper from Avicii, Wake Me Up on the Coast.

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No. Friday pick-me-upper on a Thursday. With the Houston, how will I know, on the coast. I'm Dana Parsons. We are keeping the cool tunes going with fun. We're young on the coast.

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0: love that one. Brian Adams, back to you on the coast. I'm Dana Parsons, and I'm already seeing people starting to chime in on my question of the day. You know, I've always got a question for you. I love getting a conversation going. Many years ago, I'm sure you were consuming candies that don't exist today. And I say this because Itty Bitty Dana, growing up in Paradise, all of the neighborhood kids, we'd be trotting on down to Hamilton Grocery. We would be picking out the brown mixed bag of candies that our allowance would allow us to. And, you know, now as an adult, I still love the candies and the chocolates, as do most of the Coast crew. But I dive into this question because I walked up to the counter the other day and I realized that one of the candies that I always, and it's technically not even a candy, it's a mint. One of the things that I used to have as a kid, because my dad would have it all the time, it's the certs. And, you know, when I look down at the counter, I'm looking through all the gum and I couldn't find it. And then, you know, I went down that rabbit hole and I said, where did the certs go? So apparently back in 2018, they were taken off the market because there was an ingredient in the certs at that time that was being banned. So apparently you can track them down online. Of course, they don't have that ingredient anymore. Good to know. but I'm going to be honest, I did consume a lot of those certs back in the day. I loved them. And so did my dad. So did my brother. So there was a lot of us chomping down on those certs. And I'm not alone because I see many of you are saying the same thing. You miss the certs. But I'm asking, what is the treat, the candy, the sweet, the chocolate that you miss, that, you know, you had it as a kid and now you don't see it on the shelves? Corinne O'Neill wrote in. She said, this was out for a short period of time in the early 90s, and I lived off of it. It is the Pepsi Raging Raspberry. I've never seen this one. And depending on what part of the province you're in, too, you might have seen some different candies that we wouldn't have out in St. John's or in Paradise. She said, I also lived off of Orange Bazooka Joe Gum. Oh, wow. I'm not sure that Bazooka Joe gum was really good for us because it was enough to haul the teeth off you. Mary Sue Adams said, my dad would carry a roll of spearmint certs and a pack of double mint gum in his pocket all the time. And that's the thing. Some of these candies might take you back to a certain person as well. Some fond memories. Cheryl says, Brookfield ice cream used to make fudgy crunch every summer. They were so good. I miss the screwball ice cream as well. I love the bubble gum at the bottom. Yeah, that's bringing me back to kindergarten because we had the ice cream canteen services, and they would carry that screwball ice cream as well. So go ahead. Ice cream is included. What is the treat that you enjoyed as a kid that might not exist nowadays? And if it does exist, you'll probably get some comments coming in and letting you know where you can get it on our Coast Facebook page. So go ahead, chime in there, hit us up on X or call the Coastline anytime at 754-1011.
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9: Skies become sunny on our way to 14 this afternoon. West to northwest winds at 20 to 40. Clear skies tonight, lows near 2. Tomorrow becoming partly sunny with a high of 10. Isolated showers, 2 degrees tomorrow night, turning partly sunny and cool Saturday, highs near 8 degrees. I'm Precision Weather Meteorologist Russ Marley for Coast 1011.
0: We are starting to see that sunshine here in St. John's. We are warming things up in St. John's. It is now 8 degrees. Clarenville is sitting at 10 on the coast.

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toes. I'm Dana Parsons, and I have a feeling that Jenna Bowring's adventures today are going to be, definitely elevated because the sun is shining. So when she hits the road in that Coast Cruiser, more people are going to want to get on out and see her. We're going to get a chat in this hour with her to find out what she's got planned and where you might be able to track her down. Here's April Wine on the Coast.

0: That's Serena Ryder with Stampa on the Coast. I'm Dana Parsons, and joining me right now on this Thursday, I have the host with the most. It is Jenna Bowring of our Summer on the Coast cruiser. Jenna, last week we started our Summer on the Coast. You hit the road running.
1: It was so successful, especially Sunday. It was really nice. 20 degrees, had my shorts on.
0: Everybody was trying to track you down. So normally on a Monday morning, 7:30 a.m., Bill and Carolyn are announcing a $150 North Atlantic Orange Store gas card. Compliments of Steers Insurance. However, this Monday coming up, what are we drawing for?
1: Drawing for $300, Dana. But the catch is you got to listen in at 7:30 and you got to call in when you hear your name. You only got 10 minutes, 11 seconds to call into the coast to Bill and Carolyn and claim your gas. And again, this week it is $300. So you get extra gas.
0: Yeah. And if you fill out the ballot in person with Jenna or if you are doing it online, you have to set a reminder. Don't miss out because who knows, that gas card could be going up to $450 the following week.
1: I know. And I tell people when they come see me too, all you could do, just set a little reminder, set a little like an alarm, wake up 7:30. And if it's too early, listen in. If you don't win, go back to bed.
0: That's exactly right. So Jenna, tell me, if people want to get a hold of you, maybe they've got an event coming up, what do they do?
1: Quick and easy. All you got to do is email me, cruiser@coast1011.com. I want to get that out there as soon as possible. If you've got any kind of little event going on, send me an email, cruiser@coast1011.com, and I will come visit you.
0: Yeah, and Jenna will get the word out there on the airwaves, but also on our social media platforms. And so you've got another busy couple of days ahead of you.
1: Yeah, I'm looking forward to it, giving out lots of prizes. I got some new stuff this year from like CAA Atlantic. They gave me some goodies this year, stuff from Steers Insurance, and we got some new Coast swag, Dana.
0: We do. We're wearing those t-shirts, and if you're lucky enough, you might snag one as well.
1: Yes.
0: As I mentioned before, people can fill out the ballot online, but the thing is, when you head on over to the cruiser, that allows you to get in on the Coast swag. So you're going to want to track Jenna down over the next couple of days.
1: Yes, come find me, have a chat, and you're going to get your hands on some free goodies.
0: Yeah.
1: Everybody loves some free stuff.
0: I most certainly do. Well, listen, Jenna, I am wishing you a fun-filled weekend ahead, hopefully some sunshine as well.
1: I hope so. Thanks, Dana.
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10: Skies become sunny on our way to 14 this afternoon. West to northwest winds at 20 to 40. Clear skies tonight, lows near 2. Tomorrow becoming partly sunny with a high of 10. Isolated showers, 2 degrees tomorrow night, turning partly sunny and cool Saturday. Highs near 8 degrees. I'm Precision Weather Meteorologist Russ Marley for Coast 1011.
0: Loving that sunshine. We are seeing in St. John's and Clarenville right now 11 degrees on the coast.

That is my all-time favorite Paul Simon tune. I love it. Maybe because the video is so fun. It's Paul Simon and, of course, Chevy Chase having a little dance, playing instruments together. You can call me Al on the coast. I'm Dana Parsons. Here's a fun one from Hadaway. What is love? What is

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0: 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It's happening in the community rooms at the A.C. Hunter Library. They're going to have a great selection of books for all ages. Most books are only $2. Children's books are $1, and it is cash only. And here's the thing. All of the proceeds support the programs and the collections of the St. John's Public Library. If you've got something for Coast Community Matters, send it in to onair at coast1011.com.
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The Grapes of Wrath, Peace of Mind on the Coast. I'm Dana Parsons. Many of you are sharing your peace of mind today. I'm asking, what is the sweet treat, whether it is a chocolate, a candy, a mint, certs, just saying, that you used to have as a kid and now they don't exist? Great conversation already happening on our Coast Facebook page. Chime in there or drop us a line anytime. Here's Adele with Rolling in the Deep on the Coast.

0: roll to me.
1: Billy Joel, still rock and roll to me on the coast. I'm Dana Parsons. I wanted to put it out there. There is a beautiful event coming up for Sunday night. It is honoring one of Newfoundland's bright lights that we've lost over the weekend. I'm talking about John Hutton. So many stories, so many fun memories have been pouring out, and we're seeing so many coast posts and all that good stuff. Great memories. And so Sunday night at the JAG Soundhouse, 8 p.m., there's going to be a celebration of life for John. And the proceeds are going to be helping out with the Katie Sullivan Instrument Library. Katie Sullivan is just a fantastic musician and an absolute light in our community as well. And so she has set up this instrument library, which helps provide quality musical instruments to students in need. So, you know, if it is a money issue, it doesn't prevent the kids from participating in school music programs. I love this. So the money raised at the Celebration of Life Sunday night, they are going to continue with this initiative. And the instruments that will be purchased with this will be specially marked in John's memory and, of course, accessible for future generations. A beautiful thing. John Hutton has had an incredible 57-year career alongside so many musicians here in our province and outside of our province, but especially our very own Billy Sharp with Billy and the Bruisers. And they will be performing with some of their singers that they've had throughout the years, celebrating his life to continue his legacy. We do have all of the information for the event. Everybody is invited to come on out and celebrate and enjoy and, you know, live it up as well. And once again, support such a great cause and honor John Hutton. So if you want to pop over to coast1011.com, we do have it in our Coast Community Matters section. All of the details are there. Right now, I'm looking out the window and I am seeing that sunshine. We've been waiting for it forever. We've got your Coast Precision Weather coming up.
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9: 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Gas fell by 5.2 cents. It's now at $2.08 a liter on the Avalon. Diesel went up 2.9 cents. Furnace oil's 2.5 cents higher, and stove oil is a cent more. Three people arrested in connection with the largest fentanyl seizure in the province will be in court today. 24-year-old Emma Murphy and 29-year-old Martin Marks face nearly 85 trafficking, possession, manufacturing, and weapons-related charges each. 27-year-old Chris Summerton is charged with trafficking, possession for the purpose of trafficking, and possession of property obtained by crime. Nearly 3 pounds of fentanyl, as well as cocaine, meth, and prescription pills were seized, along with guns and drug manufacturing paraphernalia, after police searched a number of homes and a trailer in September of 2024. 39-year-old Joseph Reardon's in court for sentencing today. He was arrested December 2024 on a parking lot on Frecker Drive. Police searched his vehicle and seized drugs and a sawed-off shotgun. He's facing 66 charges, including careless use of a firearm and possession for the purpose of trafficking. The trial for 51-year-old Daniel Johnson continues today. He was arrested in May of 2024 in connection with a violent home invasion on Kennedy Road. Johnson is facing 39 charges, including break and enter, assault causing bodily harm, assault with a weapon, multiple firearms offenses, and breaches. And 40-year-old Romaine Keefe returns to court today. She was arrested in February in connection to an armed robbery at a jewelry store in Churchill Square, January 30th. She's facing 11 charges, including robbery with a firearm and careless use of a firearm.
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11: Skies become sunny on our way to 14 this afternoon. West to northwest winds at 20 to 40. Clear skies tonight, lows near 2. Tomorrow becoming partly sunny with a high of 10. Isolated showers, 2 degrees tomorrow night, turning partly sunny and cool Saturday. Highs near 8 degrees. I'm Precision Weather Meteorologist Russ Marley for Coast 101.1.
1: Beautiful blue skies and sunshine. St. John's is seeing 11 degrees right now. Clarenville is enjoying 13 on the coast.

Kelly Clarkson, since you've been gone on the coast. I'm Dana Parsons, and speaking of gone, today I've been asking, what is the sweet treat, the candy, or the chocolate that is gone from the market? You enjoyed it as a kid, but it might not exist these days. Now, Cindy Green Derby wrote in, and she said, punch candy. She said, not many people would remember them, but they were so good. I do not know what punch candy is, but you can bet I'm going to be Googling it, Cindy. Check it out on our Coast Facebook page. And if you've got one from your childhood you want to chime in with, we love hearing from you. Like I said, there is a wonderful journey here today on our Coast Facebook page, taking you back a bit. Here's Train with Meet Virginia on the Coast. She

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1: Good Thursday afternoon. How's it going? This is Jenna Bowring here, your 2026 Summer on the Coast cruiser host. 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You'll spot me here in the 2026 Hyundai Palisade Hybrid. 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

on the coast. I'm Dana Parsons. It's a beautiful day out there today. You're going to need your sunglasses, but hopefully you can roll the windows down and let that fresh air hit you in the face if you're out for a drive or a walk today. Outer Ring Road eastbound is looking pretty good compared to how it has been the past couple of days.

0: heat, and there's only a slight breeze. It's a great day out there. We're warming things up by the hour. We're going to check in with our Coast Precision Weather.
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13: Skies become sunny on our way to 14 this afternoon. West to northwest winds at 20 to 40. Clear skies tonight, lows near 2. Tomorrow becoming partly sunny with a high of 10. Isolated showers, 2 degrees tomorrow night, turning partly sunny and cool Saturday. Highs near 8 degrees. I'm Precision Weather Meteorologist Russ Farley for Coast 1011.
0: We've got sunshine right now. Clarenville is experiencing 13 degrees. St. John's is seeing 11 on the coast.

That's the Tragically Hip with Little Bones on the Coast. I'm Dana Parsons. Yesterday, I asked, what is the band or the artist you've seen the most live? I had a comment come in yesterday from Steve, and Steve said he has seen the Tragically Hip 17 times live. Now, that is a super fan. 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
1: There's always drama. 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
3: Marlena.
1: See? You try to pretend you don't know.
3: No.
1: Uh-huh.
3: I've never been more
1: and
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1: It's out.
0: Phil,
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0: Carolyn,
3: woo!
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0: I'm like one of those cats trying to find the sunbeam and, you know, trying to get as much sun exposure on the inside of a brick building as possible today. My Tell Me Something Good moment is, you know, walking to work today, having the fresh air, and then finally seeing the sunshine. I'm going to get another quick walk in after work before rehearsal and try to soak it up. I feel like we've been a long time without the sunshine this week. But I'm hoping next couple of days we'll be seeing it. Heading over to our Coast Facebook page. Speaking of our Tell Me Some of the Good Moments, we've got some celebrations happening. Frances Noseworthy is celebrating her husband's birthday this week. She said we did a little pizza supper celebration with the grandkids, had some cake. Happy birthday, Poppy. Rick Noseworthy. Hopefully you are still celebrating, Rick. We've got Rhonda Hillier celebrating her birthday this week. She said, I'm a big fan of Habs, so being able to celebrate with such a great gift. Of course, she's talking about Alex Newhook. And Alex is part of a lot of Tell Me Something Good Moments this week. I love it. In fact, we've changed our Coast banner on our Facebook page to celebrate him, and we are wishing him good luck and, of course, the team. Lots of love for him. And I want to share that Tell Me Something Good Moment came in from the Vera Perlin Society. They were part of the Smile Cookie campaign this year, along with Young Adults Cancer Canada. Whenever you see the Smile Cookies coming out, they are supporting local charities, and this year it was the two of them. And we got the good news that those Smile Cookies brought in over $114,000 for the Vera Perlin Society and also Young Adults Cancer Canada. We love that. It makes a big difference to the programming to be able to offer up wonderful things and to help out and also have a little treat yourself. So once again, thank you, Tim Hortons. Great Smile Cookie campaign, and no doubt they'll be helping out more community groups in the future. If you've got to tell me something good moment, maybe it is a birthday, anniversary, you want to give someone a shout out. Maybe you've got a teen in your home who is gearing up for prom season. Well, we want to hear about that too. Make sure you pop on over to our Coast Facebook page and share it with us. Tell us something good.
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12: 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The PUB adjusted fuel prices overnight. Gas fell by 5.2 cents. It's now at 208 a liter on the Avalon. Diesel went up 2.9 cents. Furnace oil's 2.5 cents higher, and stove oil is a cent more. Three people arrested in connection with the largest fentanyl seizure in the province will be in court today. 24-year-old Emma Murphy and 29-year-old Martin Marks face nearly 85 trafficking, possession, manufacturing, and weapons-related charges each. 27-year-old Chris Summerton is charged with trafficking, possession for the purpose of trafficking, and possession of property obtained by crime. Nearly 3 pounds of fentanyl, as well as cocaine, meth, and prescription pills were seized, along with guns and drug manufacturing paraphernalia, after police searched a number of homes and a trailer in September of 2024. 39-year-old Joseph Reardon's in court for sentencing today. He was arrested December 2024 on a parking lot on Frecker Drive. Police searched his vehicle and seized drugs and a sawed-off shotgun. He's facing 66 charges, including careless use of a firearm and possession for the purpose of trafficking. The trial for 51-year-old Daniel Johnson continues today. He was arrested in May of 2024 in connection with a violent home invasion on Kennedy Road. Johnson is facing 39 charges, including break and enter, assault causing bodily harm, assault with a weapon, multiple firearms offenses, and breaches. And 40-year-old Romaine Keefe returns to court today. She was arrested in February in connection to an armed robbery at a jewelry store in Churchill Square, January 30th. She's facing 11 charges, including robbery with a firearm and careless use of a firearm.
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14: Skies become sunny on our way to 14 this afternoon. West to northwest winds at 20 to 40. Clear skies tonight, lows near 2. Tomorrow becoming partly sunny with a high of 10. Isolated showers, 2 degrees tomorrow night, turning partly sunny and cool Saturday. Highs near 8 degrees. I'm Precision Weather Meteorologist Russ Marley for Coast 101.1.
0: We're seeing sunshine in St. John's. We've made it to 12 degrees. Clarendonville is seeing 13 degrees on the coast.
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pour some sugar on me on the coast. I'm Dana Parsons, and coming up momentarily, we will be hearing from our Jenna Bowring to find out where she is in the Coast Cruiser today as part of our Summer on the Coast 2026. She's going to get you all the details. You were going to want to track her down? She's got a $300 Ask Her up for grabs on Monday. Here's Haywire.

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love to see them live. That's Oasis with Wonderwall on the Coast. I'm Dana Parsons, and speaking of seeing bands and artists live, that was my question yesterday. Who have you seen the most? There were a lot of super fans out there, especially for the Tragically Hip. We are going to dive back into those comments in just a bit, and you can still chime in. Head on over to our Coast Facebook page. You will see that very active conversation there. Here's Stevie Nicks, Edge of 17, on the Coast.

0: I'm still searching Glass Tiger on the coast. I'm Dana Parsons, and I have no doubt many of you have seen Glass Tiger live. How many times? I'm asking because yesterday we put up a topic for you to chime in on. What is the band or the artist you've seen the most live? And, you know, where have some of those concerts been? How many times have you seen them? And whoa, I am blown away by some of you super fans. Jeffrey Walburn wrote in to say he's seen Megadeth 6 times, Slayer 5 times. Denise Smith said the artist she's seen the most, it's Randy Travis, Johnny Reed, George Canyon. She's obviously a country fan. We've got Tanya Smith saying she's seen Shania Twain 3 times, also Matchbox 20 twice. Rhonda says Blue Rodeo, guessing about 15 times. Yeah, Blue Rodeo are no strangers to Newfoundland, and I tell you what, they put off a fantastic show. And everybody loves to see them live. It is always a great time when you see Blue Rodeo live. Cindy Bixby says, probably Great Big Sea. I saw them in St. John's a few times before they made it big, and then a couple of times afterwards. I've also seen them in Edmonton. Love it. Love, looking back over the years that I've seen Great Big Sea, and then, of course, Alan Doyle. Very cool thing is my husband got to tour with Alan Doyle. He was filling in for their accordion player, and he got to do some dates with them. And then he played the Iceberg Alley performance tent with them. For me, I mean, I was absolutely beaming. I couldn't have been more proud. Jason Morgan says, U2 in Toronto and Hamilton. Bob Rideout says, Motley Crue at least 3 times. I did see someone say that they have seen Tragically Hip 17 times. Whoa. And I bet every single one of those performances were unique and beautiful because, as you know, with the Tragically Hip, when they were performing, it was always such a fun show. So you can still chime in on this. I'd love to hear your thoughts. What is the band or the artist you've seen the most? How many times? Where did you see them? What was that experience like? I want to know. We've got your Coast Precision Weather coming up.
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6: Skies become sunny on our way to 14 this afternoon. West to northwest winds at 20 to 40. Clear skies tonight, lows near 2. Tomorrow becoming partly sunny with a high of 10. Isolated showers, 2 degrees tomorrow night, turning partly sunny and cool Saturday, highs near 8 degrees. I'm Precision Weather Meteorologist Russ Marley for Coast 1011.
5: It's turned into a beautiful day. St. John's has sunshine and 12 degrees. Clarenville has 13 on the coast.

That's Edwin McCain with I'll Be on the Coast. I'm Dana Parsons, and coming up Saturday in Bay Roberts, a pretty special anniversary being celebrated, the 80th anniversary of the Bay Roberts Library. I've got some of the details on that just around the bend in Coast Community Matters. Here's Rick Astley, Never Gonna Give You Up.

0: 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If you've been injured in an accident, make the call today. 576-CALL. 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
3: Songs you know and love.

Lachlan with Sweet Surrender on the Coast. Dana Parsons, I just saw our Tony Angelo walking by the Coast office. He's on a mission. He is getting focused. He's getting ready for his delicious prize giveaway to Costco. We'll get into some of those details in just a bit. Of course, that was Tony Angelo singing. You might not recognize him, but that was singing Sweet Caroline. Here's Billy Idol.

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0: Hall & Oates with Private Eyes on the Coast. I'm Dana Parsons. If you are currently looking out your work window, looking at the green grass, thinking, yeah, I would love to not be stuck in the kitchen today. Maybe you want to, you know, heave yourself off into the grass this evening and soak up this sunshine that we are desperately in need of. You know, not having to cook this evening, that would probably be really good for many people, myself included, because I got a lot to do this evening. However, legally speaking, I cannot win the name it to claim it, but you can. So here's what you got to do. Make sure you stay tuned in for your Coast Home with Tony Angelo. Our name it to claim it is a fun contest that's going to test your knowledge of classic hits. It could be a song lyric that maybe Tony will make you sing. It could be the song title. It could be the artist that's singing a song. Whatever you have to name, hopefully you can claim that delicious jumbo pizza from our friends at No Name Pizza, 30 Ropewalk Lane. They don't need a name to be the best. Tune in. It's always a little bit of fun for your Coast Home with Tony Angelo. 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
10: Skies become sunny on our way to 14 this afternoon. West to northwest winds at 20 to 40. Clear skies tonight, lows near 2. Tomorrow becoming partly sunny with a high of 10. Isolated showers, 2 degrees tomorrow night, turning partly sunny and cool Saturday. Highs near 8 degrees. I'm Precision Weather Meteorologist Russ Farley for Coast 1011.
0: In St. John's, we've got sunshine and 12 degrees. Clarendonville is seeing 13 degrees on the coast.

You know that one coworker who goofs off all day? Yeah, we have one too. Dana Parsons on Coast 101.1.

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with Sister Golden Hair on the Coast. I'm Dana Parsons, and some of you are still chiming in with the artist or the band you've seen the most. I've only seen Bryan Adams once, but he was so good, I would go back again and again if he returned to Newfoundland. Here he is with This Time.

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0: Sweeney Todd, Roxy Roller on the coast. I'm Dina Parsons, and today I've been asking, what is the candy, the sweet treat, the chocolate, or the mint? I say that because for me, that's what it is, that you used to enjoy as a kid, but then you realized it's not on the market anymore as you are an adult. I put up certs because I was heading to the cash the other day at Shoppers Drug Mart, and I looked down and I thought, where are the certs? And they were such a big part of my childhood, especially if I was traveling with Dad. He would always have some certs on the go. And did a little bit of digging. And apparently in 2018, they were taken off the market because there was an ingredient in it that was banned. I do see that they have come back in a limited form online. You can get them. And of course, it's without what was banned. But for me, it definitely was the certs. Heading over to our Coast Facebook page, I'm seeing a lot of sweet treats that don't exist anymore. Cindy Green Darby said punch candy. Not many people remembered this, but they were so very good. Corinne sent us in a picture of the Raging Raspberry Pepsi. This can, I have never seen it before. And she says this was out for a short period of time in the early 90s, and I lived off of it. That and Orange Bazooka Joe gum. Even saying that is, my mouth is watering. We've got Mary Sue saying my dad would always carry a roll of those spearmint certs and a pack of double mint gum in the shirt pocket. I love it. Greg says chippers, ice cream sandwiches with mini chocolate chips. That is like childhood all over again. We've got Michelle saying the Nestle Quick Push-Up Ice Cream. Oh my gosh, I remember these. She even sent us in a little picture. It's got the Nestle Quick bunny on the front. Buried Treasure Ice Cream Chunks, I'm seeing. Derek Flynn saying the Jell-O Pudding Pops. Ooh, Betty Berkshire says Graham Sandwich Bar. It was so yummy. A lot of people are saying the Chunks. Remember the Chunks? Linda says the caramel chunks, the chocolate or peanuts, all of them tasted great. I think a while ago, Carolyn and Bill were chatting about those chunks and how many people miss them. And then we had heard that there was a local store that was actually making the candy and selling them. And I don't know if it's still around, but if anyone knows, feel free to please let us know, because every second and third comment is talking about those chunks, so they would probably sell out if so. Brad Strange says the assorted fruit certs, they were the best. Glenn says special crisp bar and peanut chunks. Oh my gosh, they would literally sell out in our province. The Bob says the Wig Wag bar. I don't know what that is. And Catherine says bonkers candy and chunks. Wow. Okay. My mouth is watering. So many great treats being mentioned. What was the sweet treat? The chocolate, the candy, the certs mints, those types of things that you enjoyed as a kid and you realize now they don't exist. I want to know. Keep your comments coming to our Coast Facebook page. We love hearing from you.
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9: Skies become sunny on our way to 14 this afternoon. West to northwest winds at 20 to 40. Clear skies tonight, lows near 2. Tomorrow becoming partly sunny with a high of 10. Isolated showers, 2 degrees tomorrow night, turning partly sunny and cool Saturday, highs near 8 degrees. I'm Precision Weather Meteorologist Russ Farley for Coast 1011.
0: A beautiful sunny day out there. In St. John's and Clarendon, we're seeing 13 degrees on the coast.

That's the Gin Blossoms. Hey, Jealousy on the Coast. I'm Tina Parsons. If you've got an event coming up and you need some help getting the word out there, we might be able to help you. Send the details into onair@coast1011.com. If it meets the Coast Community Matters criteria, we will put it up on the website. Here's Tom Petty and the Heartbreakers, learning to fly on the coast.

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0: 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If you've been injured in an accident, make the call today. 576-CALL. The Terra Nova Grannies are hosting their Tea and Scrabble Afternoon. It's for Saturday, 2 p.m. till 4:30 at the Lantern, 35 Burns Road. Admission is $20. It's a fun day, and they are raising funds, as they always do, for grandmothers in Africa who are still raising their grandchildren orphaned by AIDS. Many of these children are being assisted with scholarships for college and university education. So a lot of great work being done with the money that they raise. If you want to grab further details on the Terra Nova Grannies or the Tea and Scrabble game, check it out at coast1011.com under Community Matters.
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That's Van Halen with Jump on the Coast. I'm Dana Parsons. Yesterday I asked, what is the band or the artist you have seen the most live? We had a ton of people writing in saying The Tragically Hip, Def Leppard, Bryan Adams. I'm going to say the number one spot, though, goes to Blue Rodeo. Many of you have enjoyed Blue Rodeo more than 10 times. Wow. Here's Kings of Leon, Use Somebody on the Coast.

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0: That's Melanie Doan, Adam's Rib on the Coast. I'm Dana Parsons, and today our Jenna Bowring is out and about on the road. She's hopping everywhere. She is part of our Summer on the Coast 2026 with Leon's Furniture, and you are going to see her all summer long in the Coast Summer Cruiser. The thing is, you're really going to want to track her down today, because not only does she have some instant prizes and Coast swag to get in on, but she's also got a ballot on what is normally a $150 North Atlantic Orange Store gas card, compliments of Steers Insurance. So here's the thing. We did our first draw Monday morning, 7:30 a.m., and somebody missed their name, which means this Monday morning, 7:30 a.m., we are drawing for a $300 North Atlantic Orange Store gas card. And I just know these days we could all use this card. So if you fill out the ballot in person with Jenna, like I said, get in on some instant prizes and some doodads that she's got on board. If you can't meet her today or the next couple of days, you can do it online at our website, coast1011.com. You'll see all the details there. If you get your ballot in, make sure you are tuned in Monday morning, 7:30 a.m., and be ready to call the Coastline if you hear your name at 754-1011. Don't miss out on that sweet prize. 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
15: Skies become sunny on our way to 14 this afternoon. West to northwest winds at 20 to 40. Clear skies tonight, lows near 2. Tomorrow becoming partly sunny with a high of 10. Isolated showers, 2 degrees tomorrow night, turning partly sunny and cool Saturday. Highs near 8 degrees. I'm Precision Weather Meteorologist Russ Farley for Coast 1011.

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Tears for Fears. Everybody wants to rule the world. How you doing? It's Tony Angelo. Welcome to a beautiful, sunshiny coast home. And also windy, because, you know, you can't have the sun without the wind. So hang on to your hats, hang on to your car doors as you get into your vehicle, and enjoy your coast home this afternoon. This is REM Now, shiny, happy people, Coast 101.1.

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This is Coast 101.1 Phil Collins and Against All Odds. It's Tony Angelo coasting you home on a beautiful Thursday afternoon. Yeah, short work week. Gotta love it, right? It's Billy Joel and Uptown Girl. Coast 101.1.

0: This is Coast 101.1. Carly Rae Jepsen, Call Me Maybe. How you doing? It's Tony Angelo. 325, beautiful, beautiful Thursday afternoon, coasting you home. And man, I should be doing my show from a golf course somewhere today. Except it's a little breezy. That's the only problem. You get a beautiful sunny day, and you get hurricane force winds that, you know, will rip the car door from your hand as you're trying to get into it. So be careful as you're getting into your vehicle to head for home. Make sure you got both hands on the door and the wind doesn't blow it out of your hands because, next thing you're damaging not only the car next to you, but your car door as well. And that's no good. Anyway, it's, beautiful afternoon out there right now here. We've got like 14 degrees, lots of sunshine. Clarenville seeing lots of sunshine as well. We'll check out your Coast Precision weather, see what's in store for the next couple of days. Stay tuned.
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They're only to hide my guilt and shame. I forgive you, now I ask the same of you.

This is Coast 101.1 Human League. That's human. 333, it's Tony Angelo. You know the best part about being a Habs fan this year? Seeing some diehard Leaf fans saying, go Habs, go. That's making my day. Alex Newhook and the Habs, Eastern Conference Final getting underway tonight against the Carolina Hurricane. What a game it's going to be. What a series it's going to be. Here's Madness, our house on the coast.

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0: This is Coast 101.1 from the soundtrack of The Breakfast Club. That's one of those movies, every time it comes on TV, I got to watch it. Love that movie. That's Simple Minds. And Don't You Forget About Me at 3:51. It's Tony Angelo. Beautiful sunshine out there. Few clouds starting to move in. And enjoy this while we got it, because it looks like the weekend, Saturday anyway, is going to be a little cold, a little cloudy. So we'll see what happens. Anyway, we'll have your Coast Precision weather coming up in just a few minutes' time. And don't go anywhere. Rick's on the way with Coast Local Headlines.
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8: I'm Rick with your Coast local headlines for Leon's Furniture, Elizabeth Avenue, St. John's, and Armstrong Boulevard, Gander. RCMP NL is investigating a fatal single-vehicle crash on Route 100 last evening. Placentia and Whitburn detachments responded to the crash report before 9:30 p.m. Wednesday on the Cape Shore Highway, along with the arrival of Placentia Fire Department and emergency medical services personnel. The vehicle involved left the roadway and collided with a power pole, and the driver of the vehicle was pronounced deceased at the scene. A resulting fire sparked from the crash was also extinguished before it could spread. The Office of the Chief Medical Examiner is engaged, and the investigation into the cause of the crash is continuing. Opposition leader John Hogan introduced a private member's motion yesterday in the House of Assembly, which calls on government to introduce a ban on the use of social media and AI chatbots for children 16 years of age and younger. The federal government had recently identified a list of harms, including cyberbullying, psychological and emotional issues, and Manitoba is proposing a similar legislative ban, which would be the first of its kind in Canada. Education Minister Paul Dinh and other MHAs agreed that action is needed on the matter. The PUB adjusted fuel prices overnight. Gas fell by 5.2 cents. It's now $2.08 a liter on the Avalon. Diesel went up 2.9 cents. Furnace oil is 2.5 cents higher. And stove oil is a cent more. That's Coast Local Headlines. I'm Rick Bailey.
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10: Sunny on our way to 14 this afternoon. West to northwest winds at 20 to 40. Clear skies tonight, lows near 2. Tomorrow becoming partly sunny with a high of 10. Isolated showers, 2 degrees tomorrow night, turning partly sunny and cool Saturday. Highs near 8 degrees. I'm Precision Weather Meteorologist Russ Marley for Coast 1011.
7: Thank you, Russ. Just a few clouds and 12 degrees in the Clarenville area. And here in St. John's, beautiful sunshine. Temperature at 14.

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Hart, how do I get you a loan? Well, you go to the bank, you fill out an application, and if you're approved, they put the money in your account. It's as simple as that. That's how a loan works. Hey, it's Tony Angelo. We're coasting you home in the sunshine. Thursday afternoon, one day away from the weekend. Men at work. Who can it be now on the coast?

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This is Coast 101.1. We're going to send that one out to one of our Coast moms here, Jenna Bowering's mother. Jenna is out and about with Summer on the Coast, and Jenna's mother, Marie, celebrating a birthday today. Happy birthday, Marie. She's a big Bryan Adams fan, so we'll play that one for you. Enjoy your day. Donna Lewis now, Coast 101.1.

0: This is Coast 101.1, Our Lady Peace, and somewhere out there at 420, it's Tony Angelo. And if you usually head out around the Kitty Vitty Village area on weekends, well, this Sunday, early in the morning, 7:45 a.m. to 8:45 a.m., there's going to be some road closures going on because of the A&E Mile Road Race. And following road closures, you got the boulevard from Carnell Drive to Kitty Vitty Village Road, both directions. It's going to be closed off. Legion Road, East White Hills Road, Pleasantville Avenue. Local access will be available as follows. Between Carnell Drive and the start line, which is the bandstand, and between Kitty Vitty Village Road and the finish line, which is the bridge on Carnell Drive. Try saying that four times really fast. Kitty Vitty Village Road. Pedestrian access will be maintained. So keep that in mind if you're going to be or you're planning to be in that area around those times. That's 7:45 to 8:45 a.m. this coming Sunday.
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7: 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There's an accident at the lights on Shore Bay and McDonald Drive. Traffic is getting backed up there. You might want to take a different route. Thanks.
0: 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It's an accident right at the intersection there, so find yourself an alternate route if you can. 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Let me know. 709-754-1011 on the coastline, just like Ann did.
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10: Mainly clear sky through the night, dropping off to around 2 degrees. Sunshine mixing with some cloud cover at times on Friday, warming up to around 10. A few showers in for Friday night and early Saturday morning, then partly sunny sky, high of 6. Partly sunny Sunday, the high 11. This is Precision Weather meteorologist Phil Spivak for Coast 101.1.
0: Thank you, Phil. We got a beautiful afternoon out there right now in the Clarenville area. Just a few clouds, 12 degrees. And here in St. John's, partly cloudy and a temperature 14.

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Hey, don't forget accident, intersection Torbay Road, McDonald Drive. Tying up traffic, avoid the area if you can. 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
0: 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Well, we mentioned earlier on about an accident at the intersection of Torbay Road and McDonald Drive that is still tying up traffic in that area. And you've also got Portugal Cove Road as you're heading up towards Airport Heights area, that there's construction work going on there, and that is causing for a bit of slow going traffic. And of course, the west eastbound lanes of the Outer Ring Road as you approach Allendale Road, about halfway between Allendale and Pippi Park, or Allendale and the Team Guju, there's a bit of a slowdown there in the eastbound lanes, just a slight slowdown. So as long as you have some patience, you should get through it without any problems. If you see anything else going on traffic wise call, let us know. 709-754-1011 on the coastline, and we'll get the details out there. Coast All Day Traffic. We've got Phil, the Coast Precision Weather coming up, and Rick on the way with Coast Local Headlines.
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14: 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Come savor their scrumptious food, marvel at the spectacular harbor views, and free parking, 115 Duckworth Street. RCMP NL is investigating a fatal single-vehicle crash on Route 100 last evening. Placentia and Whitburn detachments responded to the crash report before 9:30 p.m. Wednesday on the Cape Shore Highway, along with the arrival of Placentia Fire Department and Emergency Medical Services personnel. The vehicle involved left the roadway and collided with a power pole, and the driver of the vehicle was pronounced deceased at the scene. A resulting fire sparked from the crash was also extinguished before it could spread. The Office of the Chief Medical Examiner is engaged, and the investigation into the cause of the crash is continuing. Opposition leader John Hogan introduced a private member's motion yesterday in the House of Assembly, which calls on government to introduce a ban on the use of social media and AI chatbots for children 16 years of age and younger. The federal government had recently identified a list of harms, including cyberbullying, psychological and emotional issues, and Manitoba is proposing a similar legislative ban, which would be the first of its kind in Canada. Education Minister Paul Dinn and other MHAs agreed that action is needed on the matter. The PUB adjusted fuel prices overnight. Gas fell by 5.2 cents. It's now $2.08 a liter on the Avalon. Diesel went up 2.9 cents. Furnace oil is 2.5 cents higher, and stove oil is a cent more. That's Coast Local Headlines. I'm Rick Bailey.
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16: Mainly clear sky through the night, dropping off to around 2 degrees. Sunshine mixing with some cloud cover at times on Friday, warming up to around 10. A few showers in for Friday night and early Saturday morning, then partly sunny, sky high of 6. Partly sunny Sunday, the high 11. This is Precision Weather Meteorologist Phil Spivak for Coast 101.1.
0: Thanks, Phil. Just a few clouds, 12 degrees in Clarenville. Here in St. John's, we've got mostly sunny skies and 14.

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This is Coast 101.1. You know I'm going to say this, but I'm going to say it anyway. The song that tops the Bay Wedding playlist, ABBA, Does Your Mother Know? At 5:03, Tony Angelo. Coasting you home, I was just talking to Jenna, who's been out and about, summer on the coast, and she said, traffic is pretty busy out there. You know, not no real accidents or anything other than one at Torbay Road and McDonald Drive, but yeah, just congestion. Drive safe. Spoons, Old Emotions, on the coast. You smile.

0: This is Coast 1011. Goo Goo Dolls and Iris at 512. Tony Angelo, ready to play? Name it to claim it. I'm going to read you a song lyric. You name the song it comes from. You claim a jumbo pizza, and that pizza comes from No Name Pizza. 30 Rope Walk Lane. They don't need a name to be the best. So here's your lyric. Listen very carefully. More loneliness than any man could bear. Rescue me before I fall into despair. More loneliness than any man could bear. Rescue me before I fall into despair. Call the Coastline if you know it. 709-754-1011. Give you a chance to name it, to claim it. Going to play right after Kim Mitchell.
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0: This is Coast 101. Kim Mitchell. Easy to Tame. It's Tony Angelo, 516. We're playing Name It to Claim It, giving away a jumbo pizza from our good friends at No Name Pizza, 30 Rope Walk Lane. They don't need a name to be the best. Let's go to the coastline, see who wants to take a crack at it today. Hey, Coast, who's this?
1: This is Andy.
0: Andy, how you doing, buddy?
1: Not too bad. How are you? Good to be back, isn't it?
0: Oh, it is good to be back, man.
1: I missed you.
0: And I missed you too, buddy. Let's give you a pizza to welcome you, me back, and welcome our first chat since I got back. More loneliness than any man could bear. Rescue me before I fall into despair. What song does that come from?
1: That Message in a Bottle by the Police.
0: That would be Message in a Bottle, the Police. You got it, my buddy. Yes, you got yourself a jumbo pizza.
1: Awesome.
0: All right, you hang on the line. I get some pizza from you. Take care of feeding you.
1: All right, thank you.
0: Our Name It to Claim It song for this afternoon, Police.

0: This is Coast 101.1. That's our Name It to Claim It song for this afternoon. Police and Message in a Bottle. It's Tony Angelo, and we say congratulations to Andy, who identified the lyric, named the song, and claimed himself a jumbo pizza. From No Name Pizza, 30 Rope Walk Lane. 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I'll be giving you a chance to name it to claim it and win your very own jumbo pizza. From No Name Pizza, 30 Rope Walk Lane, they don't need a name to be the best.
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10: Mainly clear sky through the night, dropping off to around 2 degrees, sunshine mixing with some cloud cover at times on Friday, warming up to around 10. A few showers in for Friday night and early Saturday morning, then partly sunny, sky high of 6, partly sunny Sunday, the high 11. This is Precision Weather meteorologist Phil Spivak for Coast 101.1.

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That's Kiss Rock and Roll All Night Party every day. Of course, at my age, it's, you know, rock and roll half the night and party like every third day, maybe. Tony Angelo, coasting you home into the evening. Beautiful Thursday evening for your Coast home. Good to have you along. Pretenders now. 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

0: the greatest hits of all time, Coast 101.1, Sheryl Crow and All I Want to Do. Hey, it's Tony Angelo. All I want to do is get out and enjoy this sunshine. Man, oh man, what a beautiful day. A little breezy, but you know, I'll take the breeze as long as we get all that sun and, you know, mild temperatures. Hoping to play golf this Sunday. Everything was looking good weather-wise this Sunday. Things have kind of changed around a little bit, but fingers crossed I'll still be able to get out because it'll be the first time I've actually played golf in, going close on two years now, so I know my game's not going to suck when I get out there. Stick around for Rick and Coast Local Headlines coming up, and speaking of weather, Phil has your Coast Precision weather details on the way.
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7: I'm Rick with your Coast local headlines for No Name Pizza, 30 Ropewalk Lane. Fast delivery, open late. They don't need a name to be the best. RCMP NL is investigating a fatal single-vehicle crash on Route 100 last evening. Placentia and Whitburn detachments responded to the crash report before 9:30 p.m. Wednesday on the Cape Shore Highway, along with the arrival of Placentia Fire Department and Emergency Medical Services personnel. The vehicle involved left the roadway and collided with a power pole, and the driver of the vehicle was pronounced deceased at the scene. A resulting fire sparked from the crash was also extinguished before it could spread. The Office of the Chief Medical Examiner is engaged, and the investigation into the cause of the crash is continuing. Opposition leader John Hogan introduced a private member's motion yesterday in the House of Assembly, which calls on government to introduce a ban on the use of social media and AI chatbots for children 16 years of age and younger. The federal government had recently identified a list of harms, including cyberbullying, psychological and emotional issues, and Manitoba is proposing a similar legislative ban, which would be the first of its kind in Canada. Education Minister Paul Dinh and other MHAs agreed that action is needed on the matter. The PUB adjusted fuel prices overnight. Gas fell by 5.2 cents. It's now $2.08 a liter on the Avalon. Diesel went up 2.9 cents, furnace oil is 2.5 cents higher, and stove oil is a cent more. That's Coast Local Headlines. I'm Rick Bailey.
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10: Mainly clear sky through the night, dropping off to around 2 degrees. Sunshine mixing with some cloud cover at times on Friday, warming up to around 10. A few showers in for Friday night and early Saturday morning, then partly sunny sky, high of 6. Partly sunny Sunday, the high 11. This is Precision Weather meteorologist Phil Spivak for Coast 101.1.

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This is Coast 101, one that's dead or alive, and you spin me round. How you doing? It's Tony Angelo. End of the home stretch for my part of the day. Hoping that this nice weather holds out until I get out of here in a little under an hour's time. All right, little preview of what to expect at the Churchill Park Music Festival. Amanda Marshall now in Fall from Grace, Coast 101.1.

Coast 101.1, Tom Petty and the Heartbreakers, into the great wide open. It's Tony Angelo, and if I do get out to play golf this coming Sunday, I certainly hope my golf balls stay in the great wide open and not out into the trees. Rick Springfield now, here's Jesse's Girl, Coast 101.1.

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0: This is Coast 101.1. That's a Connerline crush and all that you are. Hey, it's Tony Angelo. She was out and about all day today. Well, all afternoon anyway. And she'll be out and about tomorrow afternoon and all weekend long. We're talking about Summer on the Coast 2026. Jenna Bowring is going to be out and about in the Coast Summer Cruiser, set up at all your favorite spots. And you can drop by, fill out a ballot to win $150 in North Atlantic and Orange Store gas, all compliments of Steers Insurance. Only this week, it's $300 worth of gas because we didn't have a winner this past Monday. So this coming Monday, when Bill and Carolyn pull about a ballot and call a name, it could be yours, and you could claim $300 in North Atlantic and Orange Store gas. 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
13: Mainly clear sky through the night, dropping off to around 2 degrees. Sunshine mixing with some cloud cover at times on Friday, warming up to around 10. A few showers in for Friday night and early Saturday morning, then partly sunny, sky high of 6. Partly sunny Sunday, the high 11. This is Precision Weather meteorologist Phil Spivak for Coast 1011.

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Fleetwood Mac and Little Lies. Something that happens on the golf course from time to time. And, you know, you tell little lies like, I shot a 4 on that. Not always the truth, but hey, all in good fun. Smashing Pumpkins now. This is 1979. Coast 101.1.

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0: This coming Sunday, you can get together with everybody who wants to remember John Hutton. Great musician, great person. Remembering John Hutton, coming up at the Jag Soundhouse, featuring performances by Billy and the Bruisers, special guests Scott Gowdy, Kellyanne Evans, Sean Harris and friends, Rick Lamb, Bruce Blackwood, Foxy, 12 Gauge Tribute. 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

This is Coast 101.1. That's Nelly Furtado. I'm like a bird. It's Tony Angelo. I've looked out the window a couple of times and I've seen a few birds fighting the wind today. How's a strong breeze blowing? Good thing it was warm and sunny. REO Speedwagon now. Can't fight this feeling on the coast.

0: This is Coast 101.1. That's Green Day and When I Come Around. Hey, it's Tony Angelo, ready to put the wraps on my part of the day and get on out of here and enjoy what's left of this beautiful Thursday evening. Yeah, still sunny out there. Gotta love it. And temperatures dropped just a little bit, but, you know, I'll still enjoy it while we got it. The weekend is, it's not looking bad. It's not looking overly great, but not too bad. We'll take it. Phil has the weather details coming up for you with you, Coast Precision Weather. Rick is coming up after 7 to get you through the rest of this beautiful Thursday evening. And I'm back in here tomorrow afternoon at 3 to help you coast home into the weekend. And it's going to be a great time as always. We'll be giving away a jumbo pizza from No Name Pizza with Name It to Claim It. They don't need a name to be the best. We'll give you a chance to win that. And of course, as usual, just after 5, we'll be singing our way into the weekend with a bit of Neil. So get your singing voices in tune and join me for that. Whatever you're at tonight, as always, stay safe, be good to each other. We'll chat tomorrow afternoon at 3. Stick around for Rick coming up on the Coast.
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6: Mainly clear sky through the night, dropping off to around 2 degrees. Sunshine mixing with some cloud cover at times on Friday, warming up to around 10. A few showers in for Friday night and early Saturday morning, and partly sunny sky, high of 6. Partly sunny Sunday, the high 11. This is Precision Weather meteorologist Phil Spivak for Coast 101.1.

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Coast 101.1 When Doves Cry. There's Prince, and it's Rick Bailey. Enjoying Thursday, enjoying some sunshine today. That's real lovely. It's still a bit windy, a little bit chilly, but hey, we'll take it. We'll take all the sunshine we can get. Matchbox 20 on Coast 101.1.

Coast 101.1, Mike and the Mechanics, All I Need is a Miracle. And it's Rick. Is it a miracle we got sunshine today? Probably not, but we'll still celebrate. David Bowie on the Coast.

0: It's Coast 101.1. There's Avril Lavigne with My Happy Ending, the greatest hits of all time. And it's Rick Bailey. Hope you're having a happy Thursday. Well, a lot of happy people this week with some extra bucks in their bank account. Maybe you saw nearly 50 bucks added from Canadian bread settlement. Well, yeah, 49 and change, actually, got sent to those got involved in the class action lawsuit over bread price fixing. Remember that? If you went through the motions and you said, nah, I'm not going to take that, but I'll take some money. Well, that's what you got. Yeah, there was a little minor payout. So, hey, I think 49 bucks would probably get you some extra loaves of bread if you wanted to do that. But see for yourself on our Coast Facebook page. Bill and Carolyn shared a little something about that. And congrats. You're now legal winners. Coast Precision Weather next.
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5: Mainly clear sky through the night, dropping off to around 2 degrees. Sunshine mixing with some cloud cover at times on Friday, warming up to around 10. A few showers in for Friday night and early Saturday morning, then partly sunny sky, high of 6. Partly sunny Sunday, the high 11. This is Precision Weather meteorologist Phil Spivak for Coast 101.1.

It's Coast 101 and Addicted to Love from Robert Palmer. You're with Rick. I'm kind of addicted to bread. I love it. But I didn't put my name in for the class action lawsuit. So, you know, I lost out on getting $49. Sad. Here's Bob Seger on the Coast.

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0: Coming up for this Saturday, May 23rd, at the Lantern, 35 Barnes Road here in St. John's, the Terranova Grannies, once again holding their tea and Scrabble afternoon. That's from 2 to 4:30 p.m. The admission, just $20, and you can come and help the Terranova Grannies raise funds for the grandmothers in Africa, still raising their grandchildren, orphaned by AIDS, and many of whom are now being assisted with scholarships for college and university education. If you want to help out the Terranova Grannies, and have some fun with some tea and Scrabble, that's this coming Saturday at the Lantern on Barnes Road. You can check out some details on this and some more community matters at coast1011.com.
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Coast 101.1, the greatest hits of all time, Bedouin Sound Clash, and When the Night Feels My Song. It's Rick Bailey. I'm feeling it. It's Thursday, shorter week, closer to the weekend. All right. Here's Lisa Loeb, I Do on the Coast.

0: Coast 101.1 with new sensation from NXS. And it's Rick Bailey. And new winners of the Walter Cup. Yeah, Professional Women's Hockey League champions. The Montreal Victoire. The 2026 champions for the first time ever for a Canadian team. That's pretty awesome. And, Bill and Carolyn were talking about this this morning on the coast and saying that they should have some PWHL exhibition games here in St. John's. That would be very cool to see. Don't you think? Let us know what you think on our Coast Facebook page. Your Coast Precision Weather, still ahead.
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7: Mainly clear sky through the night, dropping off to around 2 degrees. Sunshine mixing with some cloud cover at times on Friday, warming up to around 10. A few showers in for Friday night and early Saturday morning, then partly sunny, sky high of 6. Partly sunny, Sunday, the high 11. This is Precision Weather meteorologist Phil Spivak for Coast 101.1.

Coast 101, Manic Monday from the Bengals, and it's Rick. Well, this Monday is going to be pretty manic because we didn't have a winner this week for the gas card. For Summer on the Coast 2026 with Leon's Furniture, find Jenna this weekend and you got a shot at winning a $300 gas card from Petro-Canada North Atlantic and Orange Store, compliments of Steers Insurance.

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Coast 101.1, stuck with you, Huey Lewis and the News. And it's Rick. Well, your face is probably stuck on the screen to watch hockey tonight. Montreal Canadiens in the Eastern Conference Final in Carolina tonight versus the Hurricanes. And yeah, I think we're all Habs fans now, especially with Alex Newhook. He's been making some pretty astounding goals. So yeah. Good on you, and yeah, we're all cheering for you. Here's John Mellencamp of the Coast.

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0: It's Coast 101, the Paolas with Never Said I Loved You. Hey, it's Rick Bailey. And you're going to need to find Jenna Bowering over the course of this weekend because you got a chance at some free gas, but double the amount. We didn't get a winner for this week, so we're doubling up that prize. Now, $300 in a gas card from North Atlantic, Petro-Canada, and Orange Store. Compliments of Steers Insurance. If you want to win it, well, you got to fill out a ballot when you find Jenna this weekend for Summer on the Coast 2026 with Leon's Furniture. 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You can also go to our website, coast1011.com, and fill out your ballot that way. But hey, it's better to just see Jenna in person because it's always a good, fun weekend with her. For Summer on the Coast 2026 with Leon's Furniture, Elizabeth Avenue East and Armstrong Boulevard Gander, and fueled by North Atlantic, Petro-Canada, and Orange Stores. 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
13: Mainly clear sky through the night, dropping off to around 2 degrees. Sunshine mixing with some cloud cover at times on Friday, warming up to around 10. A few showers in for Friday night and early Saturday morning, then partly sunny, sky high of 6. Partly sunny, Sunday, the high 11. This is Precision Weather meteorologist Phil Spivak for Coast 101.1.

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And it's Rick. Wherever you're going this weekend, make sure you stop and find Jenna in our Coast Summer Cruiser. 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

0: Books are a dollar. It's cash only, so bring along some, and all the proceeds will support programs and collections of the St. John's Public Library. 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Hunter Library for this Saturday. If you've got a community matter that you'd like to share with the Coast, you could do so by getting us your information in an email. 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

0: Coast 1011, Betty Davis Eyes from Kim Carnes. And it's Rick Bailey here. If you're up for some laughs, well, you are totally getting those on June the 10th at Jag Soundhouse. Legendary performer Mary Walsh. And joining her, special guest Matt Wright. This is going to be an awesome time. Raise Your Voices, A Night of Comedy, and it's in support of Saltwater Community Association. 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So you're going to support a great cause, and you're getting an excellent night of comedy. You can get tickets right now at jaghotel.ca. And if you join Dana this week during the Coast at Work, you could win your way in. That's Raise Your Voices, A Night of Comedy at JAG. And that's June 10th with Mary Walsh and Matt Wright.
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18: Mainly clear sky through the night, dropping off to around 2 degrees. Sunshine mixing with some cloud cover at times on Friday, warming up to around 10. A few showers in for Friday night and early Saturday morning, then partly sunny, sky high of 6. Partly sunny, Sunday, the high 11. This is Precision Weather meteorologist Phil Spivak for Coast 1011.

Coast 101.1 all night long. There's Lionel Richie, and I'm Rick Bailey here with you all Thursday night. And, you know, it doesn't take much, just a few sunny days, and you get more motorcycles and more of those classic cars out cruising around. Here's Shake It Up on the Coast.

0: Coast 1011, If You Leave from OMD. And it's Rick. Well, Dana Parsons left a little something on our Coast Facebook page about candy and discontinued candy. Stuff that no longer exists. Maybe you had a favorite, something that isn't around any longer. With Dana, it was certs.
1: Yeah.
0: I was a big Lifesavers fan, actually. Those were pretty awesome, too. But let us know what candy you like the best on our Facebook page.

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0: Coast 101, and it's Third Eye Blind with Never Let You Go. It's Rick Bailey. Planning on going to the Churchill Park Music Festival, always a good time every year, and this year we got some really great acts already announced in the lineup. 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He's going to bring some show, and his special guests are Russell Dickerson and Dallas Smith. And then you've got on Saturday, July 18th, Grammy Award-winning country pop duo The Chicks. That's going to be awesome, too, with their guests L. King and Canada's own Amanda Marshall. 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
6: Mainly clear sky through the night, dropping off to around 2 degrees. Sunshine mixing with some cloud cover at times on Friday, warming up to around 10. A few showers in for Friday night and early Saturday morning, then partly sunny, sky high of 6. Partly sunny Sunday, the high 11. This is Precision Weather meteorologist Phil Spivak for Coast 101.1.

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Here's Honeymoon Suite, looking out for number one on the coast.

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